0: Nasty.
1: Yeah.
0: Too dirty to clean my act up.
1: Yeah.
0: You ain't dirty. 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

cards, you're not in queue, they are not equal. 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

0: has ever brought you back the hot priest calendar from Rome? I'm sorry to break the news, but they're not priests. Random story, I do know about this because for a string of years, in the like early 2010s,
1: yeah,
0: an anonymous person posted me every year this hot priest calendar to 90 NFM.
2: Someone posted you a calendar.
0: A hot priest calendar. 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
1: When did it stop?
0: I'm not sure when it stopped.
1: I'm wondering, did you keep these calendars that somebody posted to you? Where are they?
0: I hung them up in the newsroom every year. Yeah. I was like, oh, there's our calendar now with the hot priests.
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1: 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It's when you're not sober, you talk about older, just stop.

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1: It's 6 o'clock. Good morning. I'm Cameron Clark. A man in his 20s is due before the courts today in connection with the investigation into the fatal stabbing of Kayum Balogun. The 21-year-old student died after an assault on Clarendon Street in Dublin city centre in the early hours of Monday morning. Gardaí say the accused has been charged with assault causing harm. Gardaí also say significant progress has been made in the investigation and a number of evidential items have been recovered. Volodymyr Zelensky has proposed a face-to-face meeting with Vladimir Putin in an open letter taunting Russia over the conflict. Ukraine's leader cited drone strikes, inflation and petrol shortages as evidence of more and more negative consequences for Moscow. He also claimed Russian military losses had become unsustainable, with President Putin lacking the political capital to maintain support. Russia's leader has again rejected Kyiv's demand for a ceasefire before any talks. US President Donald Trump, who has failed so far to broker a deal, has given his reaction at the White House.
2: They're two very good people. They're two very, incredible countries, beautiful countries. They've got to stop. I've been very strong on the fact that they've got to get that over with. So, but they do. I want them each to make certain compromises. I think they're going to do that.
1: The trial of Jeffrey Donaldson in the North will hear from another witness in the case today. The former DUP leader has pleaded not guilty to 18 historic sex offences. His wife, Eleanor, denies 5 charges and faces a trial of facts. Emily Keegan has this report, which listeners may find upsetting.
3: Yesterday, the jury in this trial heard from 3 witnesses, the husband of Complainant A, a Presbyterian minister, and his wife. Complainant A's husband broke down in tears during his evidence while telling the court how his wife disclosed her allegations to him in 2019. He said she told him Jeffrey Donaldson abused her on a number of occasions when she was younger. The Presbyterian minister told the court he's been providing pastoral care to the couple since 2022. In 2023, the jury was told Jeffrey Donaldson texted this witness asking for a private conversation. The court heard the minister replied to say this would be inappropriate, to which the accused said he understood and wanted to repent. The trial continues today.
1: A meeting of the board of the Football Association of Ireland took place last night to discuss next steps on the Ireland versus Israel Nations League match this year. There have been calls for the game, scheduled to take place on the 4th of October, to be boycotted. The FAI has always stated the game will take place. However, it's believed talks on moving it to a neutral ground were central to discussions. Daniel Lambert, Chief Commercial Officer at Bohemians, says the campaign to boycott the match will not go away.
4: If it were to be moved, it wouldn't change anything in terms of the campaign to stop the game. I think that, if you need to move a game to a neutral venue, it probably speaks volumes about maybe why the game shouldn't be played at all. The actions that have been taken in terms of, through the FAI, in terms of EGMs, are the correct and proper and democratic way to voice concern, and they're the kind of methods that I'd be in favour of.
1: Fianna Fáil TD Malcolm Byrne says he's stepping down as chair of the Joint Oireachtas Committee on Artificial Intelligence. The move comes as a Garda investigation involving the Wicklow Wexford deputy continues. Daniel Pitcher reports.
5: In a statement last night, the Wicklow Wexford deputy said the decision was entirely his own and reflected the seriousness of the circumstances surrounding his arrest on suspicion of drink driving last Thursday. Mr. Byrne said that he wanted to ensure the committee's work could continue without distraction while a Garda investigation remains ongoing. He says he'll remain a member of the committee and continue his work on AI policy. Yesterday, the Taoiseach Micheál Martin described drink driving as a very serious issue and said it would be inappropriate to preempt any developments in the case.
1: And a Love Island contestant has quit this year's show just days after joining as a bombshell. George Knight, who is 28, has cited private reasons for his sudden departure. The professional footballer only went into the villa on Tuesday. And that's your news at 4 minutes past six.
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3: Because of the pronunciation. A survey says 1 in 5 holidaymakers are less likely to go somewhere like Ljubljana or Reykjavik because they're afraid of saying it wrong. Nearly a quarter of people are avoiding booking a trip completely. And imagine, it's kind of the same with food, right? And I'm looking at these words going, thank God I know what they are. Bouillabaisse? Do you know what a bouillabaisse
4: is? No.
3: Well, it's a food, but if you were to look at it, would you be able to say tzatziki?
4: Oh, tzatziki? Yeah. I only because I've eaten it several times I've gone to Greece. But yeah, sometimes I just point to the menu and I say, this thing, and I might find an ingredient that I know. I go, that tomatoey pasta there. Do you see this one? Yeah.
3: Or milfoil, which is like pastry. Oh. Milfoil is like pastry.
4: Sounds fancy, Paul.
3: Well, we were talking about the destinations, right? And I've given you one there. And it's a place in Slovenia.
4: Yeah.
3: And it's called Ljubljana. Just play it, will you?
5: Ljubljana.
4: Oh, we're learning a lot. That's in Slovenia.
3: But the LJ will always get you. The LJ will kick that off. So Ljubljana. If you're going to Italy and you think you're going to Cinque Terre, you might be actually going to
5: Cinque Terre.
3: Not far off.
4: Too bad. Now, I'm going to hold my hands up, okay?
3: Yeah.
4: I have definitely called
5: Cinque Terre.
4: Cinque Terre. When I see people going there, I'm like, oh, that looked like a lovely trip in Cinque Terre.
5: Cinque Terre.
4: Right.
3: We could go to Poland, and I think I did know this. Is it called Gdansk?
5: Gdansk.
4: Paul!
3: It says here that it's Gdansk. So you're supposed to say Gdansk and not Gdansk.
4: Right.
3: Right.
4: Your pronunciation's been pretty good.
3: We could go to the Canary Islands for a bit of Fuerteventura.
5: Fuerteventura.
3: Yeah, thank you. That was a good one.
4: Have you been to
5: Fuerteventura
4: yourself?
3: The odd time. I've been there about 3 or 4 times when I was a kid.
4: Your
3: parents used to take me to Fuerteventura. Or if I'm in France, you're not going to Chamonix. You're going to
5: Chamonix.
3: There you go.
4: Okay, so maybe I should consider going to Chamonix.
5: Chamonix.
4: Or Cinque Terre.
5: Cinque Terre.
4: No, I still didn't get it right.
3: One that always gets me is when people say, I always say Bella Medina, right?
4: Yeah.
3: And then I see people go, I'm going to Bella Madonna. And I'm going, what? What?
4: I have heard people say Bella Madonna.
3: Bella Madonna. Now,
4: it is Bella Medina, is it?
3: I call it Bella Medina. I would like somebody from the Bella Medina County Council to text me and let me know.
4: Please let us know, and maybe I'll consider going there on my holidays this year. Wake
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0: 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It's The Big Breakfast with Rebecca and Brendan. We've got Paul in for Brendan this morning.
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0: And Paul, have you ever had a hot towel shave?
1: Never in my life.
0: They look very relaxing indeed. Good morning to Andrea in Blanchardstown, who's playing Matchy Matchy. Andrea, am I pronouncing your name correctly? Is it Andrea or is it Andrea?
4: No, Andrea is perfect.
1: Oh, yeah. Andrea.
0: Good for you.
1: Andrea, what are you up to of a Thursday morning?
4: Sorry?
1: What are you up to for your Thursday morning?
4: I'm actually in work at the minute on a toilet break.
1: Oh, you're calling us live from the Jacks for Matchy Matchy on a Thursday morning.
0: Are you in the bathroom now?
4: Needs must.
0: A quiet spot.
4: I'm in the staff room, but I just said I was going to the bathroom.
0: Andrea, I believe your kids are huge fans of Matchy Matchy.
4: Oh, they are. They were raging this morning. They said, "Mom, can you not just go into work late this morning?"
1: give them a shout out there, Andrea.
4: So Molly and Amber, and then the baby is Grace. Molly and Amber will be definitely listening in this morning.
0: Oh, good morning to Molly, Amber and Grace. Andrea, have you decided who you'd like to play with this morning, myself or Paul?
4: Yeah, so I was hoping to play with Brendan, but I think because Paul's in Brendan's place, we will give we'll give Paul a go.
0: Brilliant stuff. We are sending Paul off to the soundproof booth this morning. Paul, enjoy yourself. Turn left twice. Brilliant. Okay, Paul is off to the soundproof booth this morning. Andrea, let's try and finally get a matchy matchy. We have been playing this game for weeks. First word, banana.
4: Banana split.
0: A lovely dessert. Your second word, glass.
4: Glass house.
0: And your third word, flat.
4: Flat.
0: Flat. F-L-A-T.
4: Oh, God. Flat tire.
0: So we have banana split, glass house, and flat tire. Are you happy to lock in those three words?
4: Yeah, I can hear my kids already shouting it.
0: We're locking them in. And we are getting Paul back from the soundproof booth. How are things in there this morning?
1: I believe in life after love, I tell you that.
0: Okay, Paul.
1: Right.
0: Your first word in Matchy Matchy. Banana.
1: Boat.
0: Your second word.
1: Oh, no. Okay.
0: Glass.
1: Bottle.
0: And your third word, flat.
1: Flat. Surface?
0: Paul, have you got a matchy matchy this morning with Andrea in Blanchardstown in the bathroom / staff area? I'm sorry, you actually didn't match any this morning, Sally.
1: What?
0: Andrea went for banana split, glass house, and flat tire.
1: Oh!
0: There were loads of options for those words.
1: There was loads of options. And I was going to change to banana split. Raging. Andrea, I'm so sorry.
4: Don't worry.
0: We'll send you out a goodie bag and have a lovely week.
1: And tell the girls said hello.
4: I will do.
0: Cheers, Andrea. Bye-bye. I now really want a banana split.
1: I know. When I said boat, I went, no, go with split.
0: Banana boat, gas.
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0: Friday morning on 98FM's Big Breakfast with Rebecca and Brendan. We've got Paul in for Brendan this morning and we're looking for your little wins.
1: Yes, if you want to win yourself some IMC cinema passes, we want those little things in life that really, really help towards your weekend.
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1: Knockmaroon Hill inbound is slow throughout Chapel Lizard. Swords Road inbound has a short delay on the Griffith Avenue. And the Grand Canal inbound has some congestion at Portobello Bridge. That's it for the moment. You won't be late with 98.
0: Good morning to you. It is Friday. Rebecca and Paul here on 98FM's Big Breakfast with McDonald's. 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
5: Live from the Dublin News Centre, I'm Emma Tyrrell. Gardaí have charged a man in connection with Monday's stabbing in the city centre. He's due in court this morning. 98FM's Alex Rowley reports.
6: Kyan Balogun was found on Clarendon Street at around 3 o'clock on Monday morning after first being attacked on nearby Grafton Street following a gig. The 21-year-old student was taken to St James's Hospital with stab wounds, but was later pronounced dead a short time later. Two people, a man and a woman, were arrested in the days that followed. The woman was later released without charge. Now, Gardaí have charged a man in his 20s in connection with the case. He's due to appear before the Criminal Courts of Justice this morning. Gardaí say investigations are ongoing. 98FM first for Dublin News.
5: Katie Taylor's dream of fighting at Croke Park looks set to become a reality today. The undisputed super lightweight champion is expected to have her professional farewell bout at GAHQ on September 5th. A press conference has been organised for this afternoon. Former Olympic gold medalist Michael Crute says the brave fighter deserves the swan song.
7: Thank God they've made the decision and it's a right decision. You know what I mean? So she's got to get the fight and home tour for her last fight. She's been an absolute model boxer and person as well. You never ever heard one bit of trouble from any camp that she's been in and things like that. So she's an absolute role model for any young girl that's out there who wants to take up sport, not just boxing.
5: Vladimir Zelensky has proposed a face-to-face meeting with Vladimir Putin in an open letter taunting Russia over the conflict. The Ukrainian leader offered talks in a neutral country. Russia's leader has again rejected Kyiv's demand for a ceasefire before any talks. US President Donald Trump, who's failed so far to broker a deal, has given his reaction.
8: They're two very good people. They're two very, incredible countries, beautiful countries. They've got to stop. I've been very strong on the fact that they've got to get that over with. So, but they do. I want them each to make certain compromises. I think they're going to do that.
5: Over a fifth of employees believe their pay doesn't fairly reflect the work they do. That's according to a new study ahead of the deadline to enact the EU Pay Transparency Directive into Irish law. Managing Director at SD Works Ireland, Emer Burns, says employers think they're paying fairly.
9: What we've uncovered is that we're seeing a growing disconnect around pay in Ireland, with nearly a quarter of employees feeling that they're not paid fairly. A good example of that, where employees are coming from, is perhaps that a quarter of employees have had promotions with no pay increase.
5: Hundreds of classic cars, including Lamborghinis, Ferraris and Porsches, are lining up in Dunleary this morning. It's for Retro Cannonball, which is kicking off from the seaside suburb, travelling through parts of the country. Alan Bannon, founder of Cannonball Ireland, outlines what to expect.
10: Fords, American muscle cars, we have some lovely old Rolls-Royces. A nice mix. I mean, there's a whole range of cars featured from 1960s all the way up to the noughties. So we'll have a good range of proper classics. It's a free family event for people to attend.
5: And Olivia Rodrigo says she was enraged after one of her songs was used in a US immigration agency video. The singers told Dazed magazine she was deeply disturbed to see the clip posted by ICE, who she says are awful and barbaric. And now you're up to date on 98.
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15: Good morning, I'm Philip Egan. Ireland boss Carlo Ward says tonight's World Cup qualifier against the Netherlands is another chance to test themselves against the best. Emily Murphy and Denise O'Sullivan are both suspended for the girls in green, who are third in the group, 2 points behind the Dutch.
16: I don't need any added motivation, if I'm being really honest, the position we're in. You know, I think, let's be really honest, I don't think anyone in world football would give us a chance with two games to go to be competing where we are now. So there's no bigger motivation than that league table. There's no bigger motivation than playing the best. And this group of players, you know, they're hungry. They're hungry to be better all the time. They're hungry to play against these top nations.
15: Kick-off at Páirc Uí Chaoimh is 7:30. Then at 12:30 tonight, Hamir Halgrimson's side continue their Nations League preparations with a friendly against World Cup co-host Canada in Montreal. The Ireland boss is expected to name an experimental starting 11. Details of Katie Taylor's retirement fight will be announced this afternoon. It's believed Croke Park will be confirmed as the venue, and the WBC say that Flora Peely will be her opponent after Sandy Ryan vacated the super lightweight title. Shane Lowry's 2 under par and Rory McIlroy's 1 under par after round one of the Memorial Tournament. Tommy Fleetwood is one of 4 players in a share of the lead on 5 under par. Leona Maguire's 5 over after the first round of the US Open in Los Angeles. Olivia Mahaffey's a shot better off on 4 over. American Jennifer Kupcho leads on 5 under par. And it's men's semi-finals day at the French Open. First up at Roland Garros this afternoon, second seed Alexander Zverev goes up against Jakub Mencik. Then this evening, it's an all-Italian semi-final with Flavio Cavoli up against Matteo Arnaldi. 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
5: Mostly dry today with just the chance of a few isolated showers. Highs of 17 degrees. Right now it's 9.
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0: Well, the big day is finally here. This afternoon, we are giving away the biggest cash prize on Irish radio ever. It would be amazing to get the money, but also to just have that glory of being like, I won the most amount of money ever given away.
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1: 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Today, the cash machine will randomly pick an entry, and it could be you that we call during Barry Dunne on 98FM. Pick that phone up within the 5 rings, tell our Baz the prize amount, and the cash is yours.
0: And that prize amount, once again, €306,000 exactly. You could be winning it in just a few hours if you text the word cash to 57557. It is Friday morning, we've made it, and we've got all the tunes on the way. The Saturday's in there, and Macklemore playing after Urban Cookie Collective.

0: Macklemore can't hold us on 98FM's Big Breakfast. 13 minutes past 7 on Friday morning. It's Rebecca here with Paul in for Brendan this morning. Happy Friday.
1: Happy Friday, my friend. Now, I've only been here for 2 days. You're at the end of your tail end of your week. So you're crawling across the finish line. I'm still buzzing. It's my Tuesday.
0: It's Paul's Tuesday and my Friday. And it also is a shorter week this week for a lot of people if they weren't working on Monday.
1: Yeah, because the bank holiday Monday was there. If you're focused on the weather today, though, it is going to be mostly dry. Woo. Now, it's a bit cold. Myself and Emma News, we're walking up together from the car park. A bit bitter. I'm not going to lie to you. You might need a jacket. Highs of 15 to 17 degrees.
0: Okay.
1: A few isolated showers. I don't think we're going to get the mad weather that we've had the last couple of days where you couldn't even walk to the top of the garden.
0: Yesterday as well. I got caught in it yesterday.
1: Yesterday, even though we had the dogs out, and I mean, I was Sonia O'Sullivan around the gap.
0: Did you get the walk
1: in? Just to get them out for 5 minutes, just to get them cleared.
0: Gosh.
1: And if you're celebrating a birthday today, Mark Wahlberg turns 55. Do you know him?
0: Mark Wahlberg. He's in all the movies. He's in Ted.
1: He's a movie star.
0: And I'm pretty sure he has some sort of involvement in F45 gyms.
1: Do you think?
0: Yeah.
1: Really?
0: No, I'm almost positive.
1: I'm going to Google that. And singer Troye Sivan, he turns 31 today.
0: Oh my gosh, I can't believe Troye Sivan's only 31.
1: I feel the rush.
0: Yeah.
1: So yeah, if you're celebrating a birthday, you're in good company there.
0: Happy birthday to you. The 5th of June, a fabulous day, Gemini season.
1: And also National Fish and Chip Day.
0: Oh.
1: Yeah.
0: So some dinner inspo.
1: So a dinner inspo. If you're that way inclined, I do love a chippy tea.
0: Yeah, a chippy. Love a bit of a chippy. Let's go back to this week in music. It was 2002, and do you remember Mooney released a song called Dove?
1: Oh yes. Oh, cute.
0: Such a fab feel good song.
1: Bop.
0: Yeah.
1: Absolute bop.
0: There's a couple of tracks that were released around that time and kind of one-hit wonders, no offence to Mooney.
1: But they're real driving songs.
0: They are.
1: Like if they come on in the car, you'd have your hair down the window and you'd be having a lovely time.
0: Yes, you would. Paul, I'm not sure if you're going to remember this. The year was 2004 and Emma Bunton had gone solo. So the Spice Girls had split up for a few years.
1: Yeah.
0: What would be your favourite solo Emma Bunton song?
1: There's the jazz, it was almost like a bit of like...
0: Maybe.
1: Yeah, maybe I'm in love. Da-da-da-da. That one.
0: It's such a good song. Sadly, that's not the one I'm talking about. I'm wondering, do you remember this? This song is called Cricket Sing for Anna Maria.
1: Having to breeze.
0: No, you had never heard that.
1: I remember the... Because I remember thinking to myself... She saw Jerry's Machico Latino and went, I'm going to raise you one.
0: That's what I think happened as well. Inspired by Jerry Halliwell's Machico Latino. That's a real either cleaning your house or elevator music.
1: Or teaching kids in an alphabet. Now my sister came, then the brother came, then the mammy came. What's this, the family tree?
0: One song that I did absolutely love that was a hit was the year 2001. This week, back then, Steps released this.

0: Steps brought their musical to the Borgosh Energy Theatre. I think it was last year, or it could have been earlier on this year. I have no concept of time anymore. But it's called Here and Now, the Steps musical.
1: Yeah, I was never a big fan of the slower step stuff. I was always Stomp All Night Now or, you know, anything I could dance to.
0: 5, 6, 7, 8. Something else you can dance to is the Saturdays. 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
2: Now, we were talking earlier on the fact that it's National Fish and Chip Day, right?
0: Oh, yeah.
2: But it is also National Donut Day, because you know, there's not just one National Something Day of a day. There's always more than one.
0: Several in one day now, sometimes.
2: I'm a big donut fan. Do you like a donut?
0: I do like a donut.
2: Have you got a typical glaze? Have you got a typical topping that you'd like?
0: I just love the kind of frosted glaze, crispy creams. I also love a donut that has sugar on the outside and then, you know, the jam on the inside. Real 90s, like Cuisine de France.
2: Oh, the Cuisine de France. And you get them on a Friday afternoon about 3 o'clock.
0: There was definitely a phase where they used to have either chocolate inside them or like some sort of apple.
2: It was
0: like, kind of like what you get in an apple pie.
2: Yeah, it's an apple pie filling.
0: Yeah, they would be my favourite donuts. Well,
2: sorry, my mouth, I nearly just dribbled on the microphone there. Well, Krispy Kreme, funnily you say that with the glaze, they are giving away over 1,000 donuts for free because it is National Donut Day. They're offering customers 1,200 original glazed donuts for nothing, absolutely nationwide. And you can get a half price box of any 12 donuts for the day because it is National Donut Day.
0: Ah, that's a lovely treat.
2: So if you see a queue outside a donut shop, just join in.
0: Yeah, it's nice that's falling on a Friday as well.
2: I always, do you know when I see a queue somewhere and I think it's a bit untoward, I'm always like, what's going on there?
0: Yeah.
2: I recently passed Georgia Street Arcade one morning at 6 o'clock and there was a queue down the road and I took to the airwaves here on 98FM and I was like, lads, can somebody tell me what that's about? It's World Record Day. It's where they sell all the records.
0: Really? Is that what's happening?
2: Reb, I was about to text our boss Pat and say I can't come in because I've joined a queue.
0: Yeah, I can't.
2: Just because I want to join
0: one thing that I miss seeing, and I don't think it does happen anymore because now everything's online, is
2: tickets.
0: Do you remember? Yeah, you'd be walking by Stephen's Green. Now, I used to live off Baggot Street near Merrion Square. And I used to trot in here when I'd be on doing my news reading shift on a Saturday morning or a Friday morning even. And you'd see these huge queues and I'd be like, what, tickets are on sale? Yeah. There's a news story for me.
2: When the Spice Girls went on sale, I sent my mum and dad to two separate locations to queue and they queued for hours.
0: Oh,
2: in the end, my dad got them, God bless them.
0: Oh, that's great. And what a gig that was. Yeah, just absolutely brilliant. And come here to me now. I'm wondering, back in the day, were you a big fan of High School Musical?
2: I was.
0: Yeah, there was how many movies?
2: I think there was three, but I was only into one, if I'm being brutally honest. And then I choreographed it for about 3 years straight.
0: Of course you did.
2: As a summer musical project thing. And I swear to God, I was not all in that together by the time that finished.
0: Were you not? Well, I'm wondering, would you be all in this together about this? A High School Musical stage show is coming to London. He still remembers the moves.
2: Oh yeah, you can't forget that.
0: So this is like the first official stage show they've done of High School Musical in the UK.
2: It's exciting, yeah.
0: And it's 20 years since the movie was released, the first movie. I actually like the second one as well because it has, I think, Bed on it. Zac Efron's running around the place.
2: Yes.
0: So anyway, this was in Salford a while ago, did well. Do you know the way they test out the musicals?
2: Yeah.
0: And then they're like, right, this is very popular. We're going to do more of this. So they are now doing a show at London's Troubadour. Did I say that right?
2: Yeah, Troubadour Theatre.
0: Yeah, in Wembley Park. Have you been there?
2: Yeah. It's gorgeous. It's a lovely theatre.
0: I don't know if I've been to that one.
2: It's a bit far out. Wembley's a little bit further out. But like, yeah.

0: Bolton.
1: Oh.
0: At this show, this run of shows in Wembley Park Theatre. Meanwhile, though, Jason Donovan is going to step into the role of Coach Bolton when the show is in Manchester.
1: Very good. Jason's probably lives in Manchester. He's like, I'm not going up there to London, but I'll stay here in Manchester.
0: Yeah, maybe he's there.
1: And Coach Bolton is a nice role to play because there's no, it's not a big, big role and you can just swan in, swan back out again. But it'll be a great show.
0: It will. I wonder now if that does well in, you know, it's done well in Salford. It's moving to Wembley in London. Yeah. If that does well now, will we see it in Dublin?
1: Could we possibly see it in the West End?
0: We might be in all this together in the Borgosh Energy Theatre. Let's hope and pray.
1: You know there's a number that they have basketballs in it. Try do that with 47 12-year-olds. Absolute nightmare.
0: Get your head in the game. What a song. We're playing Destiny Child and Tame Impala next on 98FM.
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1: If you're travelling about the city centre this morning, Finglas Road inbound is busy from Glasnevin Cemetery to Hearts Corner. There's a queue on Phibsworth Road inbound between Hearts Corner and Doyle's Corner. Church Street is backed up after either side between the North King Street Junction and the Quays. And the Swords Road inbound has a short delay at Griffith Avenue. You won't be late with 98.
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13: Good morning, I'm Emma Tyrrell. A man in his 20s is due in court today in connection with the stabbing of KM Balogun. The 21-year-old student died after being attacked on Clarendon Street in the early hours of Monday morning. Katie Taylor's dream of fighting at Croke Park looks set to become a reality. A press conference is planned for later when it's expected the details of the Bray Boxer's professional farewell bout at GAHQ will be announced. Fianna Fáil TD.

0: Malcolm Byrne has stepped down as chair of the Oireachtas Committee on Artificial Intelligence. The Wicklow-Wexford deputy says the decision is entirely his own and reflects the seriousness of the circumstances surrounding his recent arrest on suspicion of drink driving. And there are plans to create the world's biggest cruise ship, which will accommodate 80,000 passengers and would sail endlessly around the world. The 12 billion euro Freedom ship will have a full-sized hospital and schools, would be a mile long, and the largest maritime vessel ever constructed. Now Phyllis here with 98FM Sport.
1: Thanks, Emma. Ireland play their final home game in the World Cup qualifying campaign tonight. Carlo Ward's side go up against the Netherlands at Porky Cueve and go into the game in third place in the group, just 2 points behind the Dutch. Denise O'Sullivan and Emily Murphy are suspended for the match at Porky Cueve, which kicks off at 7:30. Then at 12:30 tonight, Hamir Halgrimson's side continue their Nations League preparations with a friendly against one of the World Cup co-hosts, Canada. That match is in Montreal. Andoni Iraola says he's relishing the challenge of trying to win titles at Liverpool. The former Bournemouth boss has signed a 2-year deal, replacing Arne Slot, who was sacked last Saturday. Shane Lowry's 2 under par and Rory McIlroy's 1 under after round 1 of the Memorial Tournament. Tommy Fleetwood is one of 4 players in a share of the lead on 5 under par. Leona Maguire's 5 over after the first round of the US Open in Los Angeles. Olivia Mahaffey's a shot better off in 4 over. And American Jennifer Kupcho leads on 5 under par. And it's men's semi-finals day at the French Open. First up at Roland Garros this afternoon, Alexander Zverev goes up against Jakub Mencik. This evening, it's an all-Italian semi-final between Flavio Cavoli and Matteo Arnaldi.
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0: Mostly dry today with just a chance of a few isolated showers, highs of 17 degrees. Right now it's 9.
3: Emma, thank you so much. In the next few minutes, we want to give you some IMC cinema passes if you send us in a WhatsApp voice out sharing your little win. And I have not heard this song in so long. It's so good. 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

0: That song so much. Tame Impala on the station paying out an incredible €306,000 this afternoon in the cash machine. It is 98FM, 7:42 on Friday morning. Rebecca and Paul here looking for your little win. If you send us in a WhatsApp voice note, 0877-989898, we will send you out some IMC cinema passes. Your little win could be that you're going to see the Dubs play Galway in the Leinster Hurling Final.
1: Ooh.
0: It's tomorrow in Croker. Maybe you're going to that. Maybe your little win is like Matthew's.
2: My name is Matthew Watson. I'm going on my school tour today and I'm senior infant.
3: Yay!
1: I hope you had a ball and I hope you didn't get too wet in the weather that was there yesterday.
0: Yeah, so many school tours this week. We would love to hear your little win this morning, 0877 98 98 98. Paul, what is your little win this Friday?
1: Well, excuse me now while I plug in the plug myself moment. As of today, I've released my very first debut single, which has hit all streaming platforms as of this morning.
0: He's a musical artist, ladies and gentlemen.
1: Yes.
0: Paul, it's such a big deal. It's a huge achievement. I'm sure you've been working towards this for a very long time.
1: I did wake up at 2 o'clock to make sure that it hit all streaming platforms across the morning because it's so much stress into it. But yeah, it's out there. It's in the world. It's called Different Every Day. All you've got to do is type in Google Paul Ryder and it'll come up. It's mad.
0: And it's an absolute bop.
4: Life is lonely, baby. This is complicated. Your love is overrated.
0: What a little win. Me, I'm like me little win as I did me washing. Paul's like me little win as I did a single. Unreal.
1: Oh, thank you very much.
0: So you can listen in full if you search for Paul Ryder and Different Every Day right now.
1: Yes, absolutely. What is your little win? And I know you'll be listening to this while you're heading off somewhere today,
0: This is it. I'll be listening to Paul's new single when I head to the airport because I am going to Manchester this afternoon with my husband to visit my sister and her husband. They've just moved there.
1: Manchester's so much fun. Oh, such a good spot.
0: Yeah, we went last year for her hen party.
1: Didn't you go to the ABBA brunch? Or was it
0: We did. I went to a Britney tribute act.
1: Wouldn't be like you.
0: I went to a Mamma Mia dance class.
1: There you go.
0: Yeah, it was all of the above. There's so much to do and I went to all the gay clubs.
1: Such a good buzz.
0: There's a whole strip.
1: There's literally a strip of gay places. It's so much fun. But even outside of Manchester, it's such a nice city. It's always the same as Dublin, so you're going to have an absolute ball.
0: Oh, I cannot wait. So that's my little win. I'm off to Manchester and Paul's hoping for a Grammy.
1: I'm hoping for a Grammy and a number one single, but we want to know what yours is. Drop us a WhatsApp voice note 087-798-9898 and you could win yourself some IMC cinema passes.
0: And we will share all your little wins after Guru Josh Project. 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
5: Here's my key, philosophy. A freak like me just needs infinity.

0: Yes, we've been on the hunt for your little wins for a Friday morning. The little thing in your life that has really, really perked you up. It could be as little as big or as, you know, going away on a holiday or doing whatever you're doing for your Friday. Sean's in Rialto says, my little win is that for the first time in about 6 months, my dog slept in his own bed instead of digging into my back. But you can't be angry, can you not, Sean? No, not at all.
1: I love when the animal comes into you, though. You feel very loved.
0: Oh, 100%.
1: I was at my parents' house last weekend and their cat, Leonard, he's like this huge ginger cat, looks like Puss in Boots.
0: Yeah.
1: You know, he's very good looking, so he doesn't give off a lot of love that often.
0: Okay.
1: And last weekend, didn't he break into the room and woke up with him on the bed?
0: Stop.
1: Oh, I was thrilled.
0: So we just decided then he was like, right, the love is happening.
1: I'm giving it back to you after all that. Good morning to Amy, who's been on with a little win.
2: My little win is I'm on parents' leave this week and I got to go shopping with my mom. Aww. In Liffey Valley yesterday, and we got to have some nice lunch and have a little browse around the shops. It's been a very long time since we've been able to do that together. So that's my little win.
1: Oh, I love days like that.
0: I love a shopping day. It's my favourite type of day.
1: And you give yourself the time to go into every single shop,
0: stop off
1: for a tea in the middle, then get the lunch.
0: Yeah.
1: Amy, good for you. Here's Babs, who's in Balbriggan.
3: Hi, Rebecca and Paul. My little win is we're off to Belfast this morning for my daughter Jodie's hen weekend. She's getting married in August to the very lovely Jack. So, Belfast, watch out.
1: Oh my gosh, that's going to be brilliant.
0: Wow, yeah. That'll be a lot of fun.
1: Belfast has so many fab restaurants and spots. Some
0: gorgeous spots up there.
1: Babs, enjoy that and enjoy the lead up to the wedding. It's going to be brilliant. Here's Jim in Knockline.
4: Morning, Rebecca and Brendan. My little win is I won €10 on a scratch card.
1: Oh.
4: And I gave it to a homeless woman. Happy days. Thank you.
1: Jim,
0: pass it on. Good for you, Jim. Pass the good buzz on.
1: Here's Anne.
5: Good morning, Rebecca and Paul. My little win is I started a new yoga class last night and I feel good today, but I know I'll be walking like Jane Wayne tomorrow. Have a great day.
0: Jane Wayne, I love that.
1: Anne. Good for you.
0: Oh.
1: New yoga class.
0: Oh, I've never taken. Have you taken yoga
1: before? No, I used to do the YouTube series. There's a gal on YouTube called Adrian, Yoga with Adrian. I used to do it in the garden during COVID, but I've never actually gone to a full class.
0: I'd be terrified, especially the Pilates as well. Think that, like, you know, no, I'd love to do it.
1: And you might inspire us. You might.
0: There you go.
1: And Leonie is in Shankill.
6: Morning, guys. My that I'm taking part in Strictly Dancing tomorrow in the Fitzpatrick Castle with the most amazing people and dance teachers for Shankill FC, and I'm buzzing. Happy Friday. Cannot wait.
0: Get your two-step ready.
1: Oh my gosh, Leonie, the very best to look competing for the Glitterball Trophy.
0: Yeah, absolutely. In Shankill FC, who's going to take the trophy?
1: Oh, you'll have to keep us updated and let us know on Monday. Guys, thank you all so much for sharing your little wins. Leonie and Jim, Amy, Babs and everyone else, we're going to send you out some IMC cinema passes. And here's Glowworm now. It's Carry Me Home on 98FM.

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1: The home of the €306,000 cash machine being given out just after 3 o'clock today. And just after 8 o'clock, just after the news, we play a nice favourite game of Matchy Matchy.
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1: The Finglas Road inbound is busy from Glasnevin Cemetery to Hart's Corner. St John's Road inbound has a delay between Military Road Junction and the Quays. Guild Street inbound is backed up from Sheriff Street all the way to the Samuel Beckett Bridge. And the Grand Canal inbound has some congestion at Portobello Bridge. You won't be late with 98.
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12: Live from the Dublin News Centre, I'm Emma Tyrrell. Gardaí have charged a man in connection with Monday's stabbing in the city centre. He's due in court this morning. 98FM's Alex Rowley reports.
13: Kyan Balogun was found on Clarendon Street at around 3 o'clock on Monday morning after first being attacked on nearby Grafton Street following a gig. The 21-year-old student was taken to St James's Hospital with stab wounds, but was later pronounced dead a short time later. Two people, a man and a woman, were arrested in the days that followed. The woman was later released without charge. Now Gardaí have charged a man in his 20s in connection with the case. He's due to appear before the Criminal Courts of Justice this morning. Gardaí say investigations are ongoing. 98FM first for Dublin News.
12: Katie Taylor's dream of fighting at Croke Park looks set to become a reality with a press conference organised for later today. The undisputed super lightweight champion is expected to have her professional farewell bout at GAHQ on September 5th. Former Olympic gold medalist Michael Caruth says the brave fighter deserves the swan song.
14: She's been an absolute model boxer and person as well. You never ever had one bit of trouble from any camp run that she's been in and things like that. So she's an absolute role model for any young girl that's out there who wants to take up sport, not just boxing.
12: SIP2's recommended its members working in the National Ambulance Service accept Labour Court proposals. Members of SIP2 and Unite walked off the job in a 24-hour strike last month as they argued for more pay for their changing roles. They'll now be balloted on the proposals. Fianna Fáil TD Malcolm Byrne has stepped down as chair of the Oireachtas Committee on AI. The Wicklow Wexford deputy says the decision is entirely his own and reflects the seriousness of the circumstances surrounding his recent arrest on suspicion of drink driving. He says he'll remain a member of the committee while the Garda investigation continues. And Hollywood actress Sharon Stone has described Euphoria as the greatest show on television and says it should be shown in every school. The 68-year-old praised the HBO drama for being honest and relevant, drawing on her own family's experiences with drug addiction. Stone, who joined the cast of the latest series, says she believes parents should watch the show too. And now you're up to date on 98.
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17: Good morning, I'm Philip Egan. Ireland boss Carlo Ward says tonight's World Cup qualifier against the Netherlands is another chance to test themselves against the best. Denise O'Sullivan and Emily Murphy are both suspended for the girls in green, who are third in the group, 2 points behind the Dutch. Kick-off at Porky Cueve is 7:30. Then at 12:30 tonight, Hamer Halgrimson's side continue their Nations League preparations with a friendly against World Cup co-host Canada. That game is in Montreal. Dublin manager Neil O'Callaghan has made 3 changes for tomorrow's Leinster Senior Hurling Final against Galway at Croke Park. Liam Rush, Owen O'Donnell and Dara Power come in. John Bellew, Conor McHugh and David Purcell are the players to make way. And Shane Lowry's 2 under par and Rory McIlroy's 1 under after round 1 of the Memorial Tournament. Tommy Fleetwood is 1 of 4 players in a share of the lead on 5 under. Leona Maguire's 5 over after round 1 of the US Open in Los Angeles. Olivia Mahaffey's a shot better off on 4 over. Jennifer Kupcho leads there on 5 under. To access 3 free off the ball podcasts a month, download the Go Loud app now.
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12: Mostly dry today with just the chance of a few isolated showers.

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3: 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That entry needs to be with us when the lines close before 3 o'clock today. 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Pick that phone up within the five rings, tell us the prize amount, and that gorgeous amount of cash could be yours.
2: €306,000, exactly. 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The sequins are on because we are getting ready to hopefully give away loads of prizes in the next few minutes in our game, Matchy Matchy. That's after Fergie. First, it's Eric Prydz on 98FM's Big Breakfast.

0: Yes, welcome to our game of Matcha Matcha. We give you three words. You shout back the first word that comes into your head after each. 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
1: Ooh. And lads, does your face need some loving?
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2: Oh, what a long, lovely list of prizes. And good morning to Sinead and Bal Doyle, who's playing Matchy Matchy. Sinead, happy Friday. How are you?
3: Happy Friday to yourself too. I'm good, thank you. And yourself?
0: We are very, very good. Sinead, you sound very chirpy. Are you off to work or what's the story?
3: I am. I just pulled over to, I'm heading to work at the moment, yeah.
0: And what do you do? Where do you work?
3: I work in Macmillan Music in Balgoyle.
0: Oh, fabulous. Very
2: good. And are you a musician yourself, Sinead?
3: I'm not. I'm just the operations manager there. I'm covering a lady that's gone on maternity leave.
0: Oh, very good.
2: Nice.
0: And listen to me, do you play along with Matchy Matchy in the mornings in the car?
3: I do, every morning, yeah.
0: And how do you do normally?
3: I think I've only got three once or twice, maybe. Normally about two, but I'm hoping my luck changes this morning.
0: But Sinead, you only need it once. That's
2: this
0: the
2: is
0: thing.
2: It. You're here now, live on air on Matchy Matchy. Who would you like to play with?
3: Rebecca, yourself.
0: Go on.
2: Sinead, thank you so much. I'm off to the booth. Thank you.
0: Ta-ta. Her bags are packed, her sequins are on, she's ready to rock and roll. Okay, Sinead.
3: Yeah.
0: Your first word for Matchy Matchy is tool.
3: Box.
0: Box. Your second word is credit.
3: Card.
0: Card. And your third word is house.
3: House number.
0: House number. Okay, so let's have a recap. You've got two box, credit card, and house number. Are you sticking?
3: Household.
0: Household. You're changing your last one to household. Okay, so yeah. Two box, credit card, household. Are you locking in those answers?
3: Yeah.
0: Let's lock
3: them, but yeah, thank you.
0: Let's lock them in. Come on back in, you. How was that?
2: Oh my gosh, guys, a feather boa in there this morning.
0: Oh, lovely, lovely. Right.
2: Hey, fab.
0: Reb, to match three with Sinead and Bal Doyle, let's kick things off with tool.
2: I'm stuck between two. Toolbox.
0: Toolbox. Credit is your next word. Credit.
2: Credit card.
0: And your third word is house.
2: House. House. Oh gosh. That seems like it would be an easy word, but it's actually hard when you're on the spot.
0: Mm-hmm.
2: House.
0: House.
2: Why can't I think of anything to do with house? House. I'm going to say housework.
0: Housework. Have you matched three with Sinead in Bal Doyle? No!
2: Dear.
0: You were so close.
2: Oh, Sinead, I'm so sorry. What do we match
0: close.
2: On?
0: I actually thought this was going to be one of those ones again.
2: Oh, stop, Sinead, I'm sorry.
0: You both said toolbox. You both said credit card. And it was house.
2: Yeah.
0: Sinead said household and you said housework.
2: Household was so good. At one point, I was even going to say house party, guys.
0: And you know what's funny? I would have said house phone. So it would have been a weird one. Sinead, thank you so, so much for playing Matchy
3: so
0: Matchy.
3: Much.
0: We're going to send you out a 90 NFM goodie bag. Thank you so much.
2: Cheers, Sinead.
0: Have a thank whopper you, day. Oh my God. I thought that was possibly going to be a win. I'm not going to lie to you.
2: Poor thing.
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0: What a tune from Avicii, Wake Me Up on 98FM's Big Breakfast. It's 8:19 on Friday morning. We just played Matchy Matchy with Sinead and Bal Doyle. I was in the soundproof booth this morning. The words were Tool, Credit and House. Myself and Sinead both said Toolbox, Credit Card, but it was House now that caused a bit of confusion. Sinead went for Household and I said Housework. Shauna says that she would have gone with Housewarming.
1: And I'd have gone House Party.
0: Yeah, Housewarming is very good. Sarah says House is very hard. And Obi says, oh my days, my heart was beating so fast. I thought that was going to be a matchy matchy today.
1: Obi, my heart was in the exact same position because you don't know the pressure when that happens, when there's a possible matchy matchy.
0: We'll play again on Monday.
1: In just a little bit, we'll be talking about the upcoming nuptials of Dua Lipa and who might be performing.
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0: Oh, it's such a great tune. Whitney Houston on the station paying out an incredible €306,000 this afternoon in the summer cash machine. It is 98FM. 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
1: Well, imagine having €306,000 towards a wedding, because Dua Lipa's they're not even a penny in the pond for her, who's getting married ahead of their lavish second wedding in Italy. Dua Lipa, Callum Turner, they officially tied the knot last weekend in the old Marylebone town hall in London.
0: Yes,
1: there's eight close friends and family. She looks gorgeous, the big white hat, all the rest of it. But the big party's taking place this weekend in Italy, and it's claimed that they've spent £1 million on the wedding itself.
0: Gosh, that's going to be some wedding, I'm telling you.
1: Now tell me this, when you got married, did you have one or two weddings?
0: Did I have one or two weddings? Just the one.
1: Just the one.
0: Is it
1: a new trend in the system with the children these days that they have to have the two or the three?
0: Do you know what I found? What happens if you're getting married abroad? In some countries, you can't legally get married there. So a couple of people would do the registry office. That's what my sister did when she was getting married in Greece, because I was her celebrant in Greece last year. And I'm not actually a celebrant, so I was her officiant. Yeah. So she did the registry office. But a lot of the time when people get married abroad, they'll do the legal ceremony in Ireland and then they'll do another wedding abroad. But that is, I see it happening more and more.
1: It's so prevalent. And both weddings look just as good. Now, if you're Dua Lipa and you work as hard and you've got as much money, you can have 17 weddings.
0: You can have 17 weddings.
1: Training season.
0: Oh my gosh, the Sicily wedding this weekend, though. I saw Charlie XCX and the husband were arriving.
1: George Daniel from the 1975. They're now there. Tame Impala, singer Kevin Parker, his wife Sophie, been there. She's understandably wearing a Versace custom-made gown.
0: Could she go pals at Donatella?
1: Good mates at El Donna herself there. While fashion designer Simon

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3: Traffic on the Nace Road inbound is solid before the Longwell Road Junction and again from Walkinstown Avenue all the way to the Davitt Road Junction. And Donnybrook Road northbound is busy from Anglesbury Bridge to the Marlborough Road Junction. You won't be late with 98.
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4: Good morning, I'm Emma Terrell. A man in his 20s is due in court today in connection with the stabbing of Kayan Balogun. The 21-

0: 16-year-old student died after being attacked on Clarendon Street in the early hours of Monday morning. SIPTU has recommended its members working in the National Ambulance Service accept Labour Court proposals. It follows a 24-hour strike last month over pay. Scientists say they've successfully trialled an AI-designed vaccine which could end pandemics before they begin. They say it could be used to block whole families of viruses, including future mutations. And Australian officials say they've confiscated more than 100,000 live cockroaches. The haul of Madagascar hissing roaches, which are illegal to keep in Australia, were seized from a single commercial breeder and included some insects larger than a human finger. Now, Phil is here with 98FM Sport.
1: Thanks, Emma. Ireland play their final home game in the World Cup qualifiers this evening. Carlo Ward's side go up against the Netherlands at Páirc Uí Chaoi from 7:30. Meanwhile, Hamir Halkinson's side continue their Nations League preparations with a friendly against World Cup co-host Canada in Montreal. That game starts at 12:30 in the early hours of tomorrow morning. Dublin manager Neil O'Callaghan's made three changes for tomorrow's Leinster hurling final against Galway at Croke Park. Liam Rush, Owen O'Donnell and Dara Power come in. John Bellew, Conor McHugh and David Purcell make way. And Shane Lowry's 2 under par and Rory McIlroy's 1 under after the first round of the Memorial Tournament. Tommy Fleetwood's one of four players in a share of the lead and 5 under. Well, Leona Maguire's 5 over after the first round of the US Open in Los Angeles. Olivia Mahaffey's 4 over. American Jennifer Kupcho leads there on 5 under.
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0: 7-year-old Hugo in City West has your Friday forecast.
4: You're here with Hugo the weatherman. Happy Friday. It's cloudy and it's a 30% chance of rain and the UV is 4. Oh. Even though you still see the clouds, you still need to put on sun cream and you're up today with 98.
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0: Yeah. Probably the most detailed weather forecast we've ever got.
5: 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What a star, Hugo. We are so, so impressed. Well done. 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

0: Loving that tune so much. 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Can you imagine? It is 8:42 on Friday. Rebecca and Paul here is in for Brendan this morning. And I'm not sure if you've seen this, but Gordon Ramsay has teamed up with Niall Horan to make an Irish breakfast.
1: Well, two very, very good people to make an Irish breakfast, in fairness. A chef and an Irishman. I mean, you can't bet it.
0: This is it. So Niall was on the latest episode of Gordon's Scrambled YouTube series. Mm. And Gordon actually struggled to pronounce the name of a very famous Irish brand.
2: Since I moved to this country, it's something that I've always latched on to. Irish tea bags or Clonakilty sausages from Cork.
3: Clonakilty.
2: Clonakilty.
3: Clonakilty. Thank you.
2: Beautiful. Gordon Ramsay and Clonakilty sausage. I didn't realise it was on my bucket list until now.
3: They are good.
0: They Gordon are very was good. Impressed with the Clonakilty sausages.
1: You can't be not impressed by a Clonakilty sausage.
0: Mm-hmm. Well, Niall was speaking about growing up, and he says that if he ever had a fry in his granny's house, it was always very simple. Yeah. It was bacon, egg, sausage, and a potato cake.
1: Yeah, I call them potato farls, but yeah, I hear you.
0: Exactly, a potato farl. I'd call them a farl as well, Paul. Niall and Gordon then made their own fries. So they had the Clonakilty sausages, white pudding, and they also made eggs and an Irish potato farl.
1: Now, what egg, though, you see? Because the big point of contention when it comes to a breakfast is talking about the different styles of everything. Because I can't eat a normal sausage. I have to have a turkey sausage or a chicken sausage.
0: Really?
1: Yeah, I can't deal with the pork anymore. I don't know what it is.
0: So what's your ultimate Irish breakfast? If you were having a cooked breakfast, what would be your version of an Irish breakfast?
1: A turkey sausage, a sexy smoked bacon.
0: Mm-hmm.
1: Eggs, scrambled, dry. I hate when the eggs look like they've been swimming in the Titanic Sea for God knows how long.
0: Yeah.
1: Especially when you do a hotel breakfast you need a sieve to get your egg out. I'm like, no, thank you. No.
0: So dried scrambled eggs.
1: Not dry. Like, I don't mean dry, like powdered. Like, yeah. I just mean nice and dry. Mm-hmm. And a big mushroom. People find me so strange when I say a mushroom.
0: Now, I wouldn't be a fan of a portobello mushroom, me.
1: And you of the vegetarian descent.
0: I know, but I think that's why, because anytime you go to a vegetarian restaurant, they're like, here's some goat cheese, or, you know, here's some mushrooms. I love a baby button mushroom.
1: Okay.
0: I'm a vegetarian, so I'd have a Denny sausage.
1: Ah, fair.
0: Their veggie sausages are very good.
1: Yeah.
0: I love a fried egg.
1: Okay.
0: And for me, I mean, I wouldn't really call it an Irish breakfast, but I would have to have a hash brown.
1: Oh,
0: I love a hash brown.
1: Really?
0: Oh, I would eat hash browns morning, noon, and night if I could.
1: No, the hash brown I could take or leave. It's the grease for me. If it's well made and all the rest of it, I'm like, grand. And what sort of bread are you having, by the way? You have to have bread. You can't.
0: Bread.
1: Really?
0: Yeah.
1: Oh, I know. I love a bit of soda something.
0: Do you?
1: A big, sexy, like almost like it's like a brick of bread.
0: I getcha. Well, Paul, I've learned a lot about you this morning. If you're listening right now, what would be your ultimate Irish breakfast? Are you like Niall Horan and do you have a bit of potato farl? Mm. 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
1: 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Merrion Square, June 11th to the 14th. And the countdown is on next weekend. 15 restaurants, 50 culinary experts over the course 4 days. It's going to be whopper. We've been before, had an absolute ball.
0: We're buzzing. I cannot wait. Yeah, it's my favourite weekend of the year. It's kicking off on Thursday. And 98FM this year has a Taste of Dublin music stage all weekend. We're going to be banging out the tunes. And also on Sunday, we are hosting a very special Club 98, which is the ultimate over 30s party. So it's going to be an evening of 90s and noughties bangers with 98FM DJs on the decks. We cannot wait. 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

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I'm glad that I got you, and it's alright. You got you a partner, and

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1: Rattler Road northbound is a queue between Milltown Road Junction and the Triangle. The Long Mile Road inbound onto Drimna Road is congested from Drimna Castle to the Children's Hospital. Donnybrook Road northbound is busy from Anglesey Bridge to Marlborough Road Junction. And Swords Road inbound has a delay between Collins Avenue and Griffith Avenue. You won't be late with 98.
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14: 98. Live from the Dublin News Centre, I'm Emma Tyrrell. Bus companies should have standby drivers in place to prevent so-called ghost buses. That's according to Fine Gael TD for Dunleary, Barry Ward. He says the issue of buses not showing up despite real-time information saying one is on the way is a major frustration.
15: I've experienced it myself, and in terms of what I get in the office, emails from people, it happens enough that it's a big problem. And if it's a big problem, surely there must be a solution there that can put a system in place that ensures that if a driver isn't available or if there is a problem with the staff at the depot, that there is a reserve team or somebody who's available to step into the breach to make sure that that bus runs.
14: The investigation into the death of Cian Balogun in the city has seen one person charged. A man in his 20s is due before the Criminal Courts of Justice today, charged with assault causing harm as part of the case. The 21-year-old student died after being stabbed in the early hours of Monday morning following a gig on Grafton Street. A swan song headline fight at Croke Park is expected to be announced for Katie Taylor today. The Wicklow Boxers promoters have scheduled a press conference at the stadium this afternoon. Former Olympic gold medalist Michael Caruth says she's been a true role model.
16: She's won every medal in world boxing, you know, and you know that's not an easy achievement, you know what I mean? So Katie's had a great amateur and professional career.
14: SIP2 has recommended its members working in the National Ambulance Service accept Labour Court proposals. It follows a 24-hour strike last month over pay. SIP2 ambulance organiser John McCamney says it's a significant step forward and members will now be balloted on the terms.
6: The Labour Court has now issued a recommendation. And within that recommendation, we believe that we have achieved our goals from the start of the dispute. We have achieved recognition for our members.
14: Fianna Fáil TD Malcolm Byrne has stepped down as chair of the Oireachtas Committee on Artificial Intelligence. The Wicklow Wexford deputy says the decision is entirely his own and reflects the seriousness of the circumstances surrounding his recent arrest on suspicion of drink driving. He says he'll remain a member of the committee while the Garda investigation continues. Scientists say they've successfully trialled an AI-designed vaccine which could end pandemics before they begin. They say it could be used to block whole families of viruses, including future mutations. And classic cars from the 60s through to the noughties are gathering in Dunleary this morning. It's for Retro Cannonball, which will visit a number of counties with Ferraris, Lamborghinis and other vintage cars on show. Event organiser and founder of Cannonball Ireland is Alan Ballin.
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19: Good morning, I'm Philip Egan. Ireland will look to make it 3 wins in a row in their World Cup qualifying group. Carlo Ward's side faced the Netherlands at Páirc Uí Chaoimh in their final home game of the campaign. Denise O'Sullivan and Emily Murphy are both suspended for the girls in green, who are third in the group, 2 points behind the Dutch.
20: Really big on belief and a confidence, and you have to have an attitude and a mindset that you can compete against anybody and this will be no different. And look, we're inviting, like I said, one of the best teams in the world. We're world-class players, and you know, it's an honour to be playing against those types of teams. So we'll embrace it, and look, hopefully we can do what we need to do.
19: Kick-off at Páirc Uí Chaoimh is 7:30. Then at 12:30 tonight, Hamir Halgrimson's side face Canada in a friendly in Montreal. The Ireland boss is expected to name an experimental starting 11. Details of Katie Taylor's retirement fight will be confirmed this afternoon, with Croke Park set to be the venue. Shane Lowry will resume on 2 under par on day 2 of the Memorial Tournament, where Rory McIlroy is 1 under. Tommy Fleetwood is one of 4 players in a share of the lead on 5 under par. And Leona Maguire's 5 over heading into day 2 of the US Open in Los Angeles. Olivia Mahaffey will resume on 4 over. American Jennifer Kupcho leads there on 5 under. To access 3 free Off The Ball podcasts a month, download the Go Loud app now.
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14: Some bright spells and just the chance of isolated showers. Highs of 17 degrees. Right now it's 11.
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0: 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It is loaded with an incredible €306,000 exactly. €306,000. 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You've got to remember that amount. €306,000 exactly. 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
1: 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That entry needs to be with us by 3 o'clock today. The cash machine will randomly pick an entry, and it could be you that gets the call during Barry Dunne on 98FM. Answer within the 5 rings, tell our Barry the prize amount, and the cash is yours.
0: Someone is going to win this in a few hours, and it could be you if you remember the amount. €306,000 exactly. And if you text the word cash to 57557, the very best of luck. Right, it's Friday morning. So many great tunes on the way. Sugar Babes in there. Daddy Yankee as well. And Bebe Rexha all playing after Fede LeGrand. It's Let Me Think About It on 98FM's Big Breakfast. It is 9:06. Turn it up.

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0: Yes, you are listening to 98FM's Big Breakfast with Rebecca and Paul, who's in for Brendan. And we are chatting about big breakfasts this morning. Irish fry-ups, to be exact, because Niall Horan has appeared on the latest episode of Gordon Ramsay's YouTube series that's called Scrambled. Mm-hmm. And Niall says that growing up, his ultimate Irish breakfast would have been very simple, especially if he was at his granny's house. He would have had bacon, egg, sausage, and potato cake or a potato farl, depending on what you call it. Paul, what would be your ultimate Irish breakfast?
2: I was saying turkey sausages, a smoked bit of bacon, a big mushroom, and scrambled eggs. But it has to be dry scrambled eggs, because wet scrambled eggs give me the ick. Like, I mean, it honestly makes me nearly want to get sick. It is not the one for me.
0: You know, they're kind of floating in the water.
2: A hotel breakfast looks like it's Jack and Rose from Titanic.
0: Well, Tracy's been on.
3: Oh, lads, I'm the same. If I see, like, eggs swimming, do you ever go to a hotel buffet?
2: Yes.
3: And you literally have to sieve it.
0: Ooh.
3: Oh, my God, it's absolutely vile. Whoever, like, makes their eggs like that, no.
2: Yeah.
3: No. I love me scrambled egg, bit of avocado, bit of soda bread.
0: Oh, yeah.
3: And it has to be Super Queen sausages. You cannot be the old Super Queen sausages.
0: Yeah, they're very good.
2: Like, I get it.
0: I need the vegetarian, but when I ate the meat, yeah.
2: I very do good. Understand it.
0: Here's Gary in Lusk's ultimate brekkie.
4: Absolute favourite, like, our breakfast or fry. Two sausages. I actually love Kern sausages.
2: Oh.
4: I would have one piece, like, one rasher. But, like, the rind has to be real crispy. Grilled tomatoes, beans.
2: No.
4: I would kill for a potato farl as well. We'll maybe have a hash brown now.
0: Really,
4: and
0: Gary?
4: The mushrooms as well.
0: See, I'm shocking. I'd have the potato farl and the hash brown if I could.
2: I'm going to say no to Gary's tomatoes. You can keep them.
0: The tomatoes, no. I always leave them on the plate.
2: No. Don't even put them on the plate. Burn the bacon to a crisp. And if the beans are coming, I want them in a tiny little ramekin so I can dip and pick as I want. I don't want to contaminate.
0: I don't want the beans touching anything else either. Sabrina's been on as well.
5: Morning, guys. I work in Granby the last 28 years now, so I'll have to say Granby's the best breakfast ever. Sausages, pudding, egg, beans, mushroom, hash browns, of course. Morning all from Sabrina and Granby.
0: Go on, Sabrina, getting the plug in for Granby. And here's Sarah and Ella, or Bella, I should say.
6: 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Sarah and Bella here.
0: Hello.
6: We love a Scottish breakfast.
0: Oh.
6: Which is a potato scone, a square sausage, some bacon, an egg, and what they call a Morton's roll in Glasgow.
2: Oh, yeah.
6: With loads of butter. Absolutely amazing. If you can get your hands on some square sausage, do it.
0: Square sausage? I've never heard of that.
2: I think a Morton's roll is like a big bap kind of thing. It's like, it's almost like it folds everything in. So it's almost like a bappy thing.
0: Right, well, we play the Sugar Babes and BB Rex, and next, myself and Paul are off to get a square sausage on a bap.
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0: Sugar Babes on 98FM's Big Breakfast with Rebecca and Paul, who's in for Brendan. And you could be going round the world if you win 98FM's cash machine this afternoon. 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
0: And Paul, you're here with some strange stories, chatting world records.
3: World records in just a bit. The €306,000 for the cash machine could go towards renovating the house because, you know, you've only recently moved into your house in the last couple of years, yes?
0: I did.
3: When it comes to renovating, though, did you ever think that you've seen a television show or maybe something that you kind of saw on a stage play or something? I thought, I wouldn't mind that. But did you ever think that this show would inspire you?
0: A lot of pink.
3: A lot of pink, a lot of purple, a lot of green, a lot of block colouring.
0: Yes.
3: Colour blocking. Well, Nikki Adams has been doing projects all over the gaff, all over her kitchen, but she decided to change her whole kitchen into that of The Simpsons, all for the sake of nostalgia. She said it was step by step, everything needed to be done at a time, and it got a little overwhelming. So she'd start with a picture of one section of the kitchen.
0: Yeah.
3: She'd go to the store, she'd pick up the paint, she'd do X, Y, and Z. She said it took 3 months to renovate the whole kitchen and adding different Simpson touches to the house.
0: Does it look like the house?
3: When you look at the images, if you have Google and you're able to put on your phone, type in Nikki Adams Google Simpson house, because I'm telling you, it is the exact same kitchen as what is in The Simpsons. So think of the purple cabinets.
0: Yeah.
3: Think of the big green fridge, all the rest of it. It is all there in this lady's house. She's still adding little bits and bobs, themed cabinet knobs, wall decor, and she's even putting in Lisa's report card onto the fridge.
0: That's going to become like a fan attraction. I'm sure people are going to want to Airbnb that.
3: If you are a big fan, you'll know that their curtains in the kitchen have
0: corn
3: on the cob.
0: Yeah.
3: She's actually found and made corn on the cob curtains for the kitchen. She says she's been sharing it all over on Instagram, and since she started, 200,000 euros or 200,000 followers have started to follow her since she started to share the thing. My question for you though is there a TV kitchen that you think that was the kitchen I'd like to live in?
0: Do you know what my dream house is?
3: I know.
0: Sabrina Spelman.
3: I knew you were going to say
0: this. Sabrina's, the Aunt Hilda and Zelda's house in Sabrina the Teenage Witch. I love it so much. Yeah. I love the turret. I love the stained glass. And I do actually follow an Instagram account of a gal who's made her bedroom look like Sabrina's.
3: Really?
0: Yeah. Now, it's not like a replica maybe to this level of this lady with The Simpsons, but pure nostalgia.
3: So funny that I wrote down mine would be Sister Sister.
0: Oh, yes.
3: Remember the Sister Sister kitchen?
0: Remember they both did up their bedrooms as well.
3: Yeah, and you could see out into the back garden and all for the kids thing. But I wrote down Rebs would be Sabrina the Teenage Witch. So
0: 100%.
3: Very good. Elsewhere though, a man from Idaho who still holds, he's the most concurrent Guinness World Record title holder ever, has finished another accomplishment. And it kind of ties into a story we were talking about yesterday with Joey and Friends and our favourite episode where he has to put on all the clothes.
0: Yes.
3: Well, this man has just passed a Guinness World Record by donning 32 t-shirts in 1 minute.
0: What?
3: David Rush.
0: On top of each other?
3: On top of each other, whose previous t-shirt related records include the most t-shirts put on in 30 seconds and 10 seconds. He tackled 32 t-shirts in 1 minute. He just says the mechanics of the breakdown was the worst. Trying to get them on, he was like, it was trying to put a straitjacket on as each one went on.
0: Mm.
3: Now, David's grand, but this is his 350th world record that he's achieved.
0: Overachiever.
3: And like I'm talking about ranging from taking the most bites out of an apple while juggling to balance a skateboard on his chin for over an hour. David, whatever you do for a living, fair play to you, my friend.
0: Fair play to him. So he's got now one for t-shirts.
3: Yeah, for 32 t-shirts in under a minute. Fair play to you. Some of us are releasing singles. He's doing that.
0: And he can say, I've been there, done that.
3: The t-shirt.
0: Got the t-shirt.
3: That's Brendan's bit.
0: Thank you so much, Paul. Daddy Yankee and MK playing after BB Rexha with Faithless. It's New Religion on 98FM.

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3: If you're out and about in Dublin City Centre, we have all your traffic covered. The Temple Oak Road northbound is backed up between Cypress Grove Road and Bushy Park. Leeson Street inbound is busy from the Grand Canal all the way to Stephen's Green. Ranelagh Road northbound has a queue between Marlborough Road Junction and the Triangle. The Donnybrook Road northbound is busy from the Garda Station to the Marlborough Road Junction again. And the Guild Street inbound is backed up from Sheriff Street to the Samuel Beckett Bridge. You won't be late with 98.
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0: Oh, it's my favourite part of the show. Today's kids' weather comes from 7-year-old Hugo, who's in City West.
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0: Oh.
4: Happy Friday. It's cloudy and it's a 30% chance of rain and the UV is 4. Oh. Even though you still see the clouds, you still need to put on sun cream and you're up today with 98.
0: So true.
3: So well done, Hugo, City West. Absolutely brilliant.
0: All the details.
3: Give me all the SPF details, the UV. I'm ready to go for my day.
0: What more could you want, Hugo? Well done. We're going to send you out a 98FM Big Breakfast Weather Certificate. If your little one's listening and they'd like to be the star of the show any morning next week, get in touch. Kids Weather, WhatsApp 0877 98 98 98. And we've got tunes on the way from Mike Posner, Pitbull and Christina Aguilera playing after MK on 98FM.

0: on Friday morning. Rebecca and Paul here, who's in for Brendan. Did you see she's announced a gig in the UK?
1: What?
0: Yeah.
1: Sorry?
0: Yeah, just one show. It's part of the Sandringham gigs that they do in the UK this summer. So it's Janet Jackson, Lionel Richie, Wyclef Jean, Craig David Blue as well, and then Christina's.
1: What date is that on?
0: It's sometime in August. I think it might be across a couple of days.
2: I know. It's like St. Anne's Park, the way they do a couple of gigs in the one spot.
0: Exactly. But when I saw that, I went, oh, Christina, will you not do a tour?
2: Ah, come on, girlie.
0: Ah, come on.
2: Do a bit of a stadium.
0: Yeah. I was meant to ask you as well, did you start watching Love Island yet? Have you decided?
2: Haven't seen it just yet. Hmm. I'll probably wait till Cassett Moore kicks in and then I really get involved with the drama.
0: I get you. I saw somewhere that they sent in someone's brother as a bombshell.
2: Oh, wow. Imagine. Who's minding the house?
0: Really shaking things up this season. I must give it a watch. But something else you might want to watch is a new dating show that they're making that's been inspired by Celebrity Love Island.
2: Oh, okay.
0: Yeah, so Celebrity Love Island aired back, I think it was 2005, and actually it was Patrick Hilty and Kelly Brook who hosted the show. And then they decided to do it with civilians. Regular people after that.
2: People.
0: But there was a celebrity series. I'm almost sure Callum Best did it. It's now reported, though, that Disney is looking at a format that's going to follow 8 famous singletons from the UK and the US. And then they'll go together on dates. They'll live in a villa.
2: Oh.
0: Yeah.
2: I'd watch a celebrity go on a date with somebody. I have never watched celebs go dating, but like I'd watch if Disney got some good people into it, I'd be pretty much glued to that.
0: Well, casting's underway at the moment and they're apparently going to film this show in autumn, so we might see it next year on our screens.
2: Very good, very good. On the way, Mark McCabe chooses the last track of the day and we have all the information on the cash machine. €306,000 on the way next.

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10: 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Let's get it into you. E-Samba from Junior Jack.

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2: It's Mr. 305 checking in for the remix. You know they had that 75 Street Brazil. Well, this year's gonna be called Gaiocho. Que hola, Gata. Que hola, Omega. And this is how we gonna do it.

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1: 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Mark, hello, hello.
2: Hello, hello, good morning. We've got to do something this morning. Are you ready? You've got to stand up now. Are you ready?
0: Oh.
2: Because we're going to do a bit of a... 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Okay. We're wishing the good weather to come our way with that kind of Spanish feeling. This morning's tune. Let's get it into you. E-Samba from Junior Jack.
0: Oh, what a choice, Mark. And you can catch Mark McCabe Saturdays from 4 on 98FM Dance. And here is that tune. It's Junior Jack on 98FM's Big Breakfast. Yes, I did.

0: A great tune to start the weekend, chosen by 98FM's Mark McCabe, Junior Jack on The Big Breakfast with Rebecca and Paul, who's been in for Brendan. Paul, thanks so much for joining me.
1: Thank you very much. Rebecca and Brendan will be back this coming Monday with more Matchy Matchy with a brand new prize, apparently. And if you still want to win the €306,000 cash machine, Leanne Hanifin is on the way and she'll have all the information coming up.
0: And she also is playing these tunes.

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0: At 10, I'm Emma Tyrrell. Return says it's working with the City Council to stop litter being created by people rummaging through bins. The local authority says it's spent €900,000 over the last 2 years cleaning up after bin raiders looking for cans and bottles. Return CEO Kieran Foley says that he believes most who look through bins do it respectfully.
1: They're not leaving a mess behind them. They're taking the bottles and cans out and they're getting on with their day. The DCC have said to us that there are pockets in Dublin City Centre where, particularly at night time, where that's not happening. So we recognise that as an issue. Obviously, we're here to clean up Ireland, so we want to help, and we are working constructively with them.
0: The investigation into the death of Kyahm Balogun in the city has seen one person charged. A man in his 20s is due before the Criminal Courts of Justice today, charged with assault causing harm as part of the case. The 21-year-old student died after being stabbed in the early hours of Monday morning following a gig on Grafton Street. Bus companies should have standby drivers in place to prevent so-called ghost buses. That's according to Fine Gael TD for Dunleary, Barry Ward. He says the issues of buses not turning up, despite real-time information saying one is on the way, is a major frustration.
2: I've experienced it myself, but in terms of what I get in the office, emails from people, it happens enough that it's a big problem. And if it's a big problem, surely there must be a solution there that can put a system in place that ensures that if a driver isn't available, or if there is a problem with the staff at the depot, that there is a reserve team or somebody who's available to step into the breach to make sure that that bus runs.
0: A Swan Song headline fight at Croke Park is expected to be announced for Katie Taylor today. The Wicklow Boxers promoters have scheduled a press conference at the stadium this afternoon. Former Olympic gold medalist Michael Caruth says she's been a true role model.
3: She's won every medal in world boxing, you know, and you know that's not an easy achievement, you know what I mean? So Katie's had a great amateur and professional career.
0: SIP2 has recommended its members working in the National Ambulance Service accept Labour Court proposals. It follows a 24-hour strike last month over pay. SIP2 ambulance organiser John McCamley says it's a significant step forward and members will now be balloted on the terms.
4: The Labour Court has now issued a recommendation, and within that recommendation, we believe that we have achieved our goals. From the start of the dispute, we have achieved recognition for our members.
0: And there are plans to create the world's biggest cruise ship, which will accommodate 80,000 passengers and would sail endlessly around the world. The €12 billion Freedom ship will have a full-sized hospital and schools, would be a mile long, and the largest maritime vessel ever constructed. And now you're up to date on 98.
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7: Good morning, I'm Philip Egan. The IRFU have confirmed that Andy Farrell will continue on as Ireland head coach beyond next year's World Cup. The 51-year-old has signed a contract extension to run until the 2031 edition. Earlier this year, Farrell had been linked with a move to English club Saracens. Under Farrell, Ireland have won 2 Six Nations titles and a Grand Slam. Ireland boss Carlo Ward says they'll embrace the challenge of being underdogs tonight. The girls in green play the Netherlands at Porky Cueve in their final home game of the World Cup qualifying campaign.
8: Really big on belief and a confidence, and you have to have an attitude and a mindset that you can compete against anybody, and this will be no different. And look, we're inviting, like I said, one of the best teams in the world with world-class players, and you know, it's an honour to be playing against those types of teams. So we'll embrace it. And look, hopefully we can do what we need to do.
7: Kickoff in Cork is 7:30. Hamir Halgrimson's side will continue their preparations for the Nations League later this year with a friendly against World Cup co-host Canada in Montreal. That game kicks off in the early hours of the morning at 12:30. Shane Lowry's 2 under par and Rory McIlroy's 1 under heading into day 2 of the Memorial Tournament, where the leaders are 5 under. Leona Maguire's 5 over after the first round of the US Open in Los Angeles. Olivia Mahaffey's 4 over. Jennifer Kupcho leads on 5 under. And it's men's semi-finals day at the French Open. Alexander Zverev faces Jakub Benčić, and Flavio Cobolli goes up against fellow Italian Matteo Arnaldi. To access 3 free off-the-ball podcasts a month, download the Go Loud app now.
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0: Some bright spells and just the chance of isolated showers. Highs of 17 degrees. Right now it's 12.
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10: Good morning, I'm Leanne Hannafin, and today is the day that we are giving away the largest guaranteed tax-free sum we've ever given away. Only a matter of hours left to enter if you still need to do it. All the details are on the way in the next few minutes. Yeah. But first, we're getting into some Friday morning dance and R&B anthems from Major Lazer and Haven after Alex Gaudino.

That is Haven on 98FM, where we want you running to the bank later on this afternoon after winning yourself €306,000 with our summer cash machine. Keep us laid for all the details. I'm Leanne Hanifin. Whatever your Friday morning is looking like, whether you're in work, in the car, maybe off somewhere nice for the weekend, we're on 087-798-9898 and playing the biggest dance and R&B tunes right across the city, including some CeeLo Green after Shaggy. This is

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0: Please, of all the days, do not forget how this works. 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I am about to give you today's Summer Cash Machine amount. 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Absolutely life-changing stuff is about to happen this afternoon. 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

0: Whenever I think of summer tunes, that is the song that comes to mind first. It's All Saints and Pure Shores, and we're playing that in the hopes of maybe manifesting for that sunshine that has kind of appeared across the city to stay around for a little bit longer, please and thank you. I hope you're having a wonderful Friday morning regardless, though. I'm Leanne Hannafin. Listen, once the weather is good for Taste of Dublin next week, we're happy. It is happening from Thursday to Sunday, which is the 11th to the 14th of June. It's at Merrion Square. It's brought to you by YISC. And we are delighted to be the official radio partner for it. There's going to be world-class dishes, live demonstrations, 15 restaurants, over 50 culinary experts across the 4 days. Rebecca and Brendan have actually been chatting to some of them recently. You can listen back on the Go Loud app right now. So we're going to be sorted with the food. But what about the tunes? Well, that is why we will be there all weekend long to provide exactly that. 98FM's Taste of Dublin Music Stage will have our very own DJs on the decks. And then on the Sunday, which is the 14th, we are going to be hosting a very special Club 98. If you've never been to Club 98 before, oh, you've missed out so much. But don't worry, because you can come along to this. 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

0: another level. Freak Me on 98FM. The phone call of all phone calls could be coming your way this afternoon with our summer cash machine. I'll tell you more after 11 and play you more Friday morning tunes from Kesha. Jax Jones. 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

0: At 11, I'm Jane McNamara. Return says it's working with the City Council to stop litter being created by people rummaging through bins. The local authority says it's spent €900,000 over the last 2 years cleaning up after bin raiders looking for cans and bottles. Return CEO Kieran Foley says he believes most who look through bins do it respectfully.
1: They're not leaving a mess behind them. They're taking the bottles and cans out and they're getting on with their day. The DCC have said to us that there are pockets in Dublin city centre where, particularly at night time, where that's not happening. So we recognise that as an issue. Obviously, we're here to clean up Ireland, so we want to help and we are working constructively with them.
0: There's a call for standby drivers to be available in depots and transport hubs to avoid ghost buses. Dublin TD Barry Ward says buses not showing up is a big issue, particularly for anyone trying to travel at rush hour. The Dunleary deputy says despite real-time information saying one is on the way, commuters are being left in the lurch.
2: If you talk about somewhere like Bus Oris or let's say Dunleary Dart Station, hubs where bus routes start, you should have a spare driver there. Let's say Mary is due to drive that bus leaving Dunleary at 7:30 and she's sick. She can't come to work. The notion that at a bus depot, essentially, you would have a spare driver, I don't think is actually too much to ask.
0: Almost €1.8 billion has been paid out in medical negligence cases in the past 5 years. The state claims agency paid out €1.2 billion in damages since 2021, with another €500 million paid out in legal fees. The amount of damages paid out last year dropped to €210 million, compared with almost €280 million in 2021. The company behind AI chatbot Claude has called on people to stop artificial intelligence from going too far. Co-founder of Anthropic, Jack Clark, told BBC Newsnight the AI industry is focusing too much on progress and is lacking a brake pedal. It comes after the company pushed back against the US Department of Defense from using its AI model in its military operations. Alan Smeaton, professor of computing at DCU, is questioning the company's motivation.
3: Of all of those companies, Anthropic have always been the best at marketing and presenting themselves as being the socially responsible good guys, or not good guys, least worst guys, and the white knights of this area. So every month, almost like a lunar cycle, they have some announcement about good in AI.
0: In the UK, it's emerged Andrew Mountbatten Windsor earned money by subletting properties at Windsor to staff while himself paying a peppercorn rent or nominal payment. The public spending watchdogs revealed in the UK has revealed the details in a new report, although it is not known how much the former Duke made. Royal commentator Jenny Bond says it shines a light on the Crown's finances.
4: Beatrice, and usually not working members of the royal family, but live in parts of two royal palaces, apparently rent-free as well.
0: US actor James Handy has been stabbed to death in Los Angeles. Police say his girlfriend's son, 44-year-old Michael Glentill, has been arrested on suspicion of murder. The 81-year-old had roles in Top Gun, Maverick and Jumanji, as well as several TV dramas. Vladimir Zelensky is calling for a face-to-face meeting with Russian President Vladimir Putin. In an open letter, the Ukrainian leader offered talks in a neutral country. He also claimed Russian military losses had become unsustainable. However, Sky's Moscow correspondent Ivor Benton says the Russian leader remained defiant at a press event last night.
5: And he insisted that Russia would defeat Ukraine on the battlefield if necessary. So no admission that things aren't going to plan.
0: And Lauryn Hill will receive the inaugural Living Legend Icon Award at the 2026 BET Awards. The rapper will be the first person to ever receive the prize, which honours the pioneers who mastered their craft and shaped culture. The ceremony, which celebrates black talent in music, film and sports, will take place on the 28th of June. You're up to date on 98.
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8: Good morning, I'm Philip Egan. The IRFU have confirmed that Andy Farrell will continue on as Ireland head coach beyond next year's World Cup. The 51-year-old has signed a contract extension to run until the 2031 edition. Earlier this year, Farrell had been linked with a move to English club Saracens. Under Farrell, Ireland have won two Six Nations titles and a Grand Slam. Ireland boss Carlo Ward says they'll embrace the challenge of being underdogs tonight. The girls in green play the Netherlands at Porky Cueve in their final home game of the World Cup qualifying campaign.
9: Really big on belief and a confidence, and you have to have an attitude and a mindset that you can compete against anybody, and this will be no different. And look, we're inviting, like I said, one of the best teams in the world. We're world-class players, and you know, that's it's an honour to be playing against those, you know, those types of teams. So we'll embrace it, and look, hopefully we can do what we need to do.
8: Kickoff in Cork is 7:30. Hamir Halgrimson's side will continue their preparations for the Nations League later this year with a friendly against World Cup co-host Canada in Montreal. That game kicks off in the early hours of the morning at 12:30. Shane Lowry's 2 under par and Rory McIlroy's 1 under heading into day 2 of the Memorial Tournament, where the leaders are 5 under. Leona Maguire's 5 over after the first round of the US Open in Los Angeles. Olivia Mahaffey's 4 over. Jennifer Kupcho leads on 5 under. And it's men's semi-finals day at the French Open. Alexander Zverev faces Jakub Benčić, and Flavio Cavoli goes up against fellow Italian Matteo Arnaldi. To access 3 free Off The Ball podcasts a month, download the Go Loud app now.
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0: Mostly dry today with some brighter sunny spells for a time. Just the chance of a few isolated showers. It will become cloudy later though. Highest temperature is 15 to 17 degrees. Right now it's 12 degrees.
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10: The weekend is here, and so is the day that we get to change someone's life with €306,000. You have until 3 p.m. this afternoon to get your entry in. But if you need the details, they're on the way in this hour. Yeah. I'm Leanne Hanifin. Also to come, the lowdown around 11:30. But first, it's back to the tunes with Jack Jones after Kesha.

0: Silk City and Dua Lipa on 98FM. €306,000 could be all yours later on this afternoon with the Summer Cash Machine. I'm Leanne Hanifin. Hope you're enjoying your Friday morning. And our showbiz Shannon jetted off to the London premiere of Disclosure Day. We'll find out all about what happened over there on the Low Day next.
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0: with Talk to You on 98FM, the perfect tune for the weekend. 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
2: Hey, it's Shannon here. First up, I was at the London premiere for Steven Spielberg's new film Disclosure Day, and I caught up with her very own Eve Hewson, who famously cut her hair short and demanded everyone call her Elliot after watching E.T. as a kid. So I had to ask her how long it took her to tell Steven that lore.
3: Oh, the minute he told me I got the job, I burst into tears and told him. And he was like, oh, you went method. Which is so sweet. But then when you spend time with him, you realize that absolutely everybody talks about E.T. and everybody wants to talk to him. So I felt a bit, like a cliche.

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That's Michelle and Maya with Ghetto Superstar on 98FM. Just one of the many old school tunes you'll hear with Andy Preston at the weekends. We're talking 90s, noughties, dance, R&B, a few surprises thrown in too. Old School Sunday is live this Sunday from 10 a.m.

0: It's Aaliyah and Try Again on 98FM. If you've been trying to win with our cash machine for many weeks, many months, maybe many years, try today. It's worth €306,000. This is the time you want to win, right? All the details are on the way after 12 and another hour of Dublin's best music mix too, including Usher. Oh my God. Like Lee. And Jazzy.
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8: Visiting the farm in County Monaghan, where M&S sources Irish Oakham Gold Chicken, the first thing that struck me was care. Slower reared, fed a multigrain diet, and given the time it needs for proper flavour to develop. That patience, well, you taste it. This is not just food, this is M&S food.
9: It's almost 12 o'clock. You don't need a special day to send love. Just because is reason enough. Unpost, making better happen.

0: At 12 o'clock, I'm Jane McNamara. There's a call for standby drivers to be available in depots and transport hubs to avoid ghost buses. Dublin TD Barry Ward says buses not showing up is a big issue, particularly for anyone trying to travel at rush hour. The Dunleary deputy says despite real-time information saying one is on the way, commuters are being left in the lurch.
1: If you talk about somewhere like Bus Oris or let's say Dunleary Dart Station, hubs where bus routes start, you should have a spare driver there. Let's say Mary is due to drive that bus leaving Dunleary at 7:30 and she's sick, she can't come to work. The notion that at a bus depot, essentially, you would have a spare driver, I don't think is actually too much to ask.
0: The remains of an additional 8 infants have been recovered at the site of a former mother and baby home in Tuam, Galway. They were all buried in coffins. It brings to 77 the total number of infant remains recovered from the site. An update on the forensic evacuation has been issued by the Office of the Director of Authorised Intervention. The company behind AI chatbot Claude has called on people to stop artificial intelligence from going too far. Co-founder of Anthropic, Jack Clark, told BBC Newsnight the AI industry is focusing too much on progress and is lacking a brake pedal. It comes after the company pushed back against the US Department of Defense from using its AI model in its military operations. Alan Smeaton, a professor of computing at DCU, is questioning the company's motivation.
2: Of all of those companies, Anthropic have always been the best at marketing and presenting themselves as being the socially responsible good guys, or not good guys, least worst guys, and the white knights of this area. So every month, almost like a lunar cycle, they have some announcement about good in AI.
0: Almost half a billion euro is paid in legal fees for medical negligence cases in the past 5 years. The state claims agency paid out 1.2 billion euro in damages to patients and their families. Overall, medical negligence cases have cost the state almost 1.8 billion euro since 2021. Kira McPhillips, medical negligence solicitor, explains what that figure is made up of.
3: That is spread across a number of aspects. The court service and the state are included in that themselves in terms of stamp duties paid on legal documents, and indeed VAT, which is payable on the legal services and ultimately goes back to the state.
0: In the UK, it's emerged Andrew Mountbatten Windsor earned money by subletting properties at Windsor to staff while himself paying a peppercorn rent or nominal payment. The public spending watchdog in the UK revealed the details in a new report, although it's not known how much the former Duke made. Royal commentator Jenny Bond says it shines a light on the Crown's finances.
4: Beatrice, and usually not working members of the royal family, but live in parts of two royal palaces, apparently rent-free as well.
0: US actor James Handy has been stabbed to death in Los Angeles. Police say his girlfriend's son, 44-year-old Michael Glenfill, has been arrested on suspicion of murder. The 81-year-old had top roles in Top Gun, Maverick and Jumanji, as well as several TV dramas. And Emily Blunt says working with Steven Spielberg on his new science fiction film Disclosure Day was a dream come true. The actress who plays a meteorologist in the movie was speaking at the film's premiere last night. Disclosure Day, which also stars Josh O'Connor and Colin Firth, is released in cinemas next week. Emily says it's a huge deal getting to work with the director.
5: I screamed when they said that he wanted to meet me, and I was like, when? Now? I'll just drop everything. And so I met him, and it was a surreal thing because he built our imagination as children. Like, I don't remember many movies from a child, but I remember his.
0: You're up to date on 98.
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8: Good afternoon, I'm Philip Egan. Andy Farrell says he's extremely proud to continue in his role as Ireland head coach. The 51-year-old has signed the new contract with the IRFU, which will run until the end of the 2031 World Cup. Earlier this year, Farrell had been linked with the England job and a move to Saracens. Under Farrell, Ireland had won the Six Nations twice, as well as a Grand Slam. Ireland boss Carlo Ward believes the squad has the players that can step up without Denise O'Sullivan and Emily Murphy. Both are suspended for tonight's World Cup qualifier against the Netherlands at Porkeyquaife.
9: Denise and Murph are huge losses, you know. They've been, you know, unbelievable this campaign. So naturally that, you know, you have to replace that. But what I would say is we've got a group that are really hungry and players that are ready to step up, and whoever goes in there will do a job for sure.
8: Kick-off in Cork is 7:30. Then at 12:30 in the early hours of tomorrow morning, Hamir Halgrimson's side play their last friendly before the Nations League later this year. Ireland play World Cup co-host Canada in Montreal. And Shane Lowry's 2 under par and Rory McIlroy's 1 under heading into day 2 of the Memorial Tournament, where the lead is 5 under par. Well, Leona Maguire will resume on 5 over par on day 2 of the US Open in Los Angeles. Olivia Mahaffey's 1 shot better off on 4 over. Jennifer Kupcho leads on 5 under. To access 3 free off the ball podcasts a month, download the Go Loud app now.
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0: Mostly dry with some brighter sunny spells for a time. Just the chance of a few isolated showers. It will become cloudy later though. Highest temperatures 15 to 17 degrees. Right now it's 12 degrees.
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10: Machine. Of all the phone calls you get, the one you might get today could just be the most important yet, because it could win you 306,000 euro. In less than 3 hours' time, we're closing those lines, but let me get you details in this hour. Yeah. I'm Jan Hannafin. First, we're getting back into some Friday tunes with Nelly Furtado and Timbaland on the way. But kicking off this hour, it's Usher. Dublin.

Nelly Furtado and Timbaland, Promiscuous on 98FM. Don't you worry, we will get you through those last few hours of work and into the weekend with some massive dance and R&B anthems. And I'll prove it with an absolute treat on the way from DJ Quicksilver. But first, how proud are we of this woman flying the flag for Irish dance music worldwide? It's Jazzy, we can't deny it.

0: all the way back to 1997. DJ Quicksilver, Bellissima on 98 FM. I'm setting you up nicely for the weekend as well, if I do say so myself. If you love big bouncy tunes just like that, join Mark McCabe every Saturday from 4 p.m. for the biggest dance anthems. Something else that might set you up nicely for the weekend is €306,000. Summer cash machine details are on the way next.
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2: World Cup, the halftime show, the details for the halftime show have been announced. I think this is a great idea. So they do it during the final, so it's basically like the Super Bowl, but at the World Cup. Yeah. Shakira, Madonna. He's going to be joined. Now, this sounds like a fever dream.
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0: Friday afternoon with Dublin's best music mix playing loud across the city. That's Kevin Little, Turn Me On 98 FM. And please, if there's a piece of advice I could give you right now, make sure the volume on your phone is turned on.
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0: If you were anything like me, you will have your phone constantly on silent. 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

Harris and Sam Smith, Desire on 98FM. And I think because of the day that's in it, we need to check in with the man behind the summer cash machine call, Mr. Barry Dunn. Also on the way, music from Peggy Goo. But this is Tiny Temper and Labyrinth with Pass Out for Dublin's best music mix.

0: Maggie Goo on 98FM. You know what? We always ask our cash machine winners how they are going to spend their winnings. But I don't think anyone's ever asked the man making the call, Barry Dunn, what he'd do with a €306,000. Barry, what would you spend money like that on?
1: Mad out of it. No, I absolutely wouldn't. Do you know what? I'm so old-fashioned. I'm one of these really boring people who go, yeah, it's a nice little nest egg, isn't it? I mean, no, obviously you would go on the holiday. You would have a great couple of months. But do you know what? For me, I think it would just be like that sort of peace of mind where you're able to take a big deep breath and relax and go, you know, some things in life I have to worry about a little bit less now with €306,000. However, yeah. Leanne, I have looked up the T's and C's. It says that neither you or I are allowed to win this because we're employees. So
0: I can't believe it.
1: There's always a catch, isn't
0: there? There's always a catch. Yeah. You have to read those T's and C's. They're on 98FM.com. Listen, biggest call ever being made this afternoon. How do you feel about it? Who do you want to speak to?
1: I'm very excited about it, Leanne. Who do I want to speak to? Maybe not Elon Musk or Jeff Bezos, right?
0: No, thank you. Don't enter.
1: If you're the world's richest man, nothing personal. Your cars are great and all, but I know it's a cliche. You'd love to see it go to somebody who deserves it or somebody who needs it. But then again, right, everybody listening at the moment is going, that's me. I deserve it.
0: Tick, tick, tick. And you do.
1: You absolutely do. So if I do phone you after 3 p.m., I always say this, very generous, but I'm very impatient. It's like it's a personality fault, Leanne.
0: He is.
1: So you have to answer within five rings.
0: It's so, so important that you do. You know it at this point. But anyways, if you need the details still before those lines close at 3 o'clock, Barry has them on the way after one, along with more tunes too from Hathaway. What is love? Baby, don't hurt. Bless. And Gwen Stefani.
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11: At 1 o'clock, I'm Jane McNamara. Return says Dublin City Council has not asked for money to deal with high cleanup costs. The City Council claims cleaning up litter created by people sorting through bins has cost it almost €500,000 a year, and street cleaners must work twice as much. Return CEO Kieran Fowley says the chief executive of DCC wants to work with the organisation to find solutions.
12: I've heard him talk about the money on the airwaves. He didn't mention that to us. He said we need to find solutions, and we're working on that. We're carrying out some studies to try and, you know, it's about getting to the root cause and understanding how we can stop it. We believe it's just in pockets. It's not all over Ireland. So we think we can get to a solution.
11: Travel bans are to be imposed on two Israeli ministers by the Justice Minister. The move has been confirmed by the Taoiseach. Hardline ministers Ben-Gavir and Bezalel Smotrich won't be allowed travel to Ireland. Micheál Martin insists the move is justified.
13: Given now that the blockage in terms of sanctions against settlers, in my view, their behaviour justifies sanctions at EU level as well.
11: New figures are highlighting the government's increasing reliance on revenue from big tech and pharmaceutical companies. The Irish Times reports Pfizer paid €870 million in corporation tax last year, while Meta paid over €487 million. The size of the payments was revealed for the first time in public filings to the US authorities. Anthropic, which is behind the AI chatbot Claude, says artificial intelligence is developing far too fast. The company suggests the technology is becoming more and more independent, with the human role narrowing at every step. On BBC Newsnight, its co-founder Jack Clark called for a coordinated global stop to AI research and development before it is too late. However, Professor of Computing at DCU, Alan Smeaton, doubts AI is anywhere close to becoming sentient.
14: It is, however, part of the hype that is built up by the Silicon Valley companies. And just to remind our listeners, Anthropic are planning an IPO launch later this year. So, of course, they want to hype themselves up in every way possible.
11: Almost €500 million was paid in legal fees for medical negligence cases in the past 5 years. The state claims agency paid out €1.2 billion in damages to patients and their families. Overall, medical negligence cases have cost the state almost €1.8 billion since 2021. Kira McPhillips, medical negligence solicitor, explains what that figure is made up of.
15: That is spread across a number of aspects. The court service and the state are included in that themselves in terms of stamp duties paid on legal documents, and indeed VAT, which is payable on the legal services and ultimately goes back to the state.
11: Love Island is keeping it in the family this year, with two brothers now fighting for the same girl in the villa. It's been a busy first week for the Islanders, with two more new bombshells arriving last night, including Aidan Murphy's brother Cavan. The 21-year-old held nothing back on night one, walking in hand in hand with recently dumped Ellie, who was previously coupled up with Aidan. Here's the moment Aidan realises his brother could be in to steal his girl.
16: But cool, that's what it is.
17: You look good though.
16: Thanks, I know. My brother said the same.
17: My brother thought, so what? How did the day go?
16: Good.
17: Yeah?
16: Mm-hmm.
17: Do you fancy him more than me? I suppose you don't fancy me anymore.
16: I'm pissed off at you, doesn't mean I can't think you're good looking.
11: Almost half of people admit to being an overpacker when they go on holidays, but still forget essential items. 28% forget their charger, while 1 in 5 don't pack sunscreen and all the toiletries they need. The survey by Halfords also found 1 in 10 admit to forgetting to pack medication, swimwear, contact lenses, or sunglasses. You're up to date on 98.
18: Some things we look back on with rose-tinted glasses, dog face filters on every snap, a mannequin challenge takeover, skinny jeans tighter than a cabin man. 2016 trends aren't all worth reliving, but this one is. The KFC Supercharger sub is back after 10 years. Succulent and spicy, this is one trend you won't regret reindulging in. Available until June 14th. 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
19: Good afternoon, I'm Philip Egan. Ireland boss Carla Ward believes they can cope without the suspended Denise O'Sullivan and Emily Murphy. Both will miss tonight's World Cup qualifier against the Netherlands at Páirc Uí Chaoimh.
20: Denise and Murph are huge losses, you know. They've been, you know, unbelievable this campaign. So naturally that, you know, you have to replace that. But what I would say is we've got a group that are really hungry and players that are ready to step up, and whoever goes in there will do a job for sure.
19: Kickoff in Cork tonight is 7:30. Then at 12:30 in the early hours of tomorrow morning, Hamir Halgrimson's Ireland side play their last friendly before the Nations League later this year. They face World Cup co-host Canada in Montreal. Andy Farrell says he's extremely proud to continue in his role as Ireland head coach. The 51-year-old has signed the new deal with the IRFU, which runs until the end of the 2031 World Cup. Earlier this year, Farrell had been linked with the England job and a move to Saracens. Farrell has won 2 Six Nations titles, including a Grand Slam in 2023. Katie Taylor's dream of fighting at Croke Park is set to become a reality this afternoon. A press conference is due to be held there at 2 o'clock. The world champion will have her last professional bout at GAHQ in September, with Flora Pili of France the most likely opponent. And Shane Lowry will resume later on 2 under par on day 2 of the Memorial Tournament. He's one shot ahead of Rory McIlroy. The leaders are on 5 under par, with Leona Maguire's 5 over par heading into day 2 of the US Open in Los Angeles. She's a shot behind Olivia Mahaffey. Jennifer Kupcho leads there on 5 under. To access 3 free Off The Ball podcasts a month, download the Go Loud app now.
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11: Mostly dry today with some brighter sunny spells for a time and just a chance of a few isolated showers. It will become cloudy later. Highest temperatures 15 to 17 degrees. Right now it's 14 degrees.
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1: Just going through the list here. Oh, would you look at that? Elon Musk has just entered. Good for you, Elon. I'm Barry Dunn. I don't see your name in there yet, but you'll need to enter between now and 3pm if you want to win the money after 3. It is the biggest prize that we've ever given away. It's €306,000. Winning details coming up. Yeah. And we're getting you set for the weekend with another 60 minutes of Dublin's best music mix. Stay there for LF System, Gwen Stefani, and there's this from Hathaway.

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Things you do with your cash machine winnings. Go to see Gwen Stefani. She's playing the Sphere in Vegas at the moment. What happens in Vegas stays in Vegas. We're giving away the money after three, and Dublin's best music mix continues at LF System. 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

0: €1,000 waiting for you at the end of it. It sounds good to me. Tomorrow morning, you can catch up with the best bits of 98FM's Big Breakfast with Rebecca and Brendan. Earlier on this morning, they were celebrating like they do every morning at 7:45, those little wins of yours. This was Babs. She was celebrating her little win out in Balbriggan, but heading north for the weekend.
1: My little win is we're off to Belfast this morning for my daughter Jodie's hen weekend. Belfast, watch out.
0: Go on, such a lovely city. Have a great time, Babs. By the way, don't forget, as you're driving up north, right, you get to the border and 98FM starts going like this. It gets a little bit dodgy. The signal's not the best. 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

0: Griffin, cheeky Divilach is. She put me on the spot earlier because I get to give away the money this afternoon after three on the summer cash machine. €306,000. It's a lot of money. Leanne asked, if I wasn't giving it away, what would I spend it on? Didn't really have an idea. I mean, it's such a huge amount of money. I think we're all Shannon when we win that sort of cash machine money. Shannon won earlier on this year. This is what she told us.
1: I think I'm going hardless to think about what I'm going to get, to be honest.
0: You know, that's fair enough. That sounds like a plan to me. 306K is what we're giving away after 3 p.m. You need to answer our call within five rings. You need to tell us how much it is in the cash machine. And if you haven't entered yet, you'll need to do that. Sounds like a plan to me. You've got till 3 p.m. to get online at 98fm.com. 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

0: €306,000 from the Summer Cash Machine that's looking for love. If you're looking for grub, Merrion Square from next Thursday, Taste of Dublin is back together with Yisk. It's going to be the biggest one yet. It's going to be the best one yet. I've got more details after two. And as Pride Month continues, let me play this after news. As well as Tyler. And we've Weekend Vibes from Shane Card.
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10: At 2 o'clock, I'm Jane McNamara. Dozens of families are facing homelessness after a fire at their apartment complex last month. The fire happened at the Auburn Park development in Castleknock. Our chief reporter Barry White has more.
11: Hundreds of residents were forced to flee their homes when a fire broke out at the Auburn Park apartment complex in Castleknock in the early hours of May 23rd. In an email that I've seen, residents have been told they have just a 1-hour slot today to return and collect their belongings. They're also warned that anything left behind will be disposed of. The tenants' contracts at the 45-apartment complex were terminated last week, and they won't be offered new leases until refurbishment works are completed, a process expected to take at least 6 months. Many families are now scrambling to find alternative accommodation.
10: Return says Dublin City Council has not asked for money to deal with high cleanup costs. The City Council claims cleaning up litter created by people sorting through bins has costed almost €500,000 a year, and street cleaners must work twice as much. Return CEO Kieran Foley says the chief executive of DCC wants to work with the organisation to find solutions.
12: I've heard him talk about the money on the airwaves. He didn't mention that to us. He said we need to find solutions, and we're working on that. We're carrying out some studies to try and, you know, it's about getting to the root cause and understanding how we can stop it. We believe it's just in pockets. It's not all over Ireland. So we think we can get to a solution.
10: Travel bans are to be imposed on two Israeli ministers by the Justice Minister. The move has been confirmed by the Taoiseach. Hardline ministers Ben-Gvir and Bezalel Smotrich won't be allowed to travel to Ireland. Micheál Martin insists the move is justified.
13: Given now that the blockage in terms of sanctions against settlers, in my view, their behaviour justifies sanctions at EU level as well.
10: The Transport Minister and Garda Commissioner have held discussions on road safety and enforcement actions against antisocial behaviour on the streets. Commissioner Justice Kelly highlighted a significant increase in the number of scramblers seized in recent months. He also spoke about new options and technologies being explored to expand enforcement action. Minister Dara O'Brien committed to follow up on Garda requests to further strengthen sanctions on the owners of scramblers which are seized. Anthropic, which is behind the AI chatbot Claude, says artificial intelligence is developing far too fast. The company suggests the technology is becoming more and more independent, with the human role narrowing at every step. On BBC Newsnight, its co-founder Jack Clark called for a coordinated global stop to AI research and development before it's too late. However, Professor of Computing at DCU, Alan Smeaton, doubts AI is anywhere close to becoming sentient.
3: It is, however, part of the hype that is built up by these Silicon Valley companies. And just to remind our listeners, Anthropic are planning an IPO launch later this year. So, of course, they want to hype themselves up in every way possible.
10: In the UK, Andrew Mountbatten Windsor made money by charging staff to live in properties on the Windsor estate while paying a nominal rent himself. Britain's National Audit Office is reviewing the funding of royal residencies in the first in 20 years. There are 11 non-working members of the UK royal family whose accommodation is subsidised by the King. Madonna's kicked off Pride Month by taking over New York's Times Square. Her six-song set was streamed on YouTube and photos of trailblazers were shown on screens behind the stage. Next month sees the release of Confessions 2, the sequel to her 2005 Grammy-winning album Confessions on a Dance Floor. And finally, Katie Taylor's long-awaited farewell fight has been announced for Saturday, the 5th of September at Croke Park. The boxing champion will go up against France's undefeated Flori Pilli for the vacant WBC Super Lightweight Championship. Tickets start at €38.70 and go on sale next Friday, the 12th of June. You're up to date on 98.
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15: Good afternoon, I'm Philip Egan. Katie Taylor says her farewell fight at Croke Park in September will be the perfect way to end it. It'll be the last professional bout for the 2012 Olympic champion who turned pro in 2016. The 39-year-old from Bray will defend her WBO, WBA, IBF and Ring magazine titles and fight for the vacant WBC super lightweight title against Flora Pili of France, who has won 12 from 12. It'll also be the first time a professional fight has been staged at Croke Park since the great Muhammad Ali famously fought Alvin Blue Lewis back in 1972. Ireland boss Carlo Ward believes they can cope without the suspended Denise O'Sullivan and Emily Murphy. Both will miss tonight's World Cup qualifier against the Netherlands at Porky Cueve. Kickoff in Cork is 7:30. Then at 12:30 in the early hours of tomorrow morning, Hamir Halgrimson's Ireland side play their last friendly before the Nations League later this year. They go up against World Cup co-host Canada in Montreal. Tottenham have signed left-back Andy Robertson. The Scotland captain will complete his free transfer to Spurs on the 1st of July when his contract is up at Liverpool. Andy Farrell says he is extremely proud to continue in his role as Ireland head coach. The 51-year-old has signed the new deal with the IRFU, which will take him up until the end of the 2031 World Cup. The first of today's French Open men's semi-finals is just underway at Roland Garros. Second seed Alexander Zverev is up against Jakub Menchik of the Czech Republic. Then there's an all-Italian semi-final between Flavio Cavoli and Matteo Arnaldi. To access three free Off The Ball podcasts a month, download the Go Loud app now.
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10: Mostly dry today with some brighter sunny spells for a time. Just the chance of a few isolated showers. Highest temperatures 15 to 17 degrees. Right now it's 14 degrees.
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0: I'm Barry Dunn. Friday night in Dublin City. If you're heading out later on this evening, Les Mis is on at the Three Arena. You've got Kingfishy, you've got Aslan. Me personally, I'll be watching telly. Maybe you're waiting to see what happens with the cash machine money. €306,000 on the line after 3 p.m. Coming up, I'll tell you how to win. Yeah. And whatever you're doing, you're getting a set for the weekend with another 60 minutes of Dublin's best music mix. Let's get back to it with Supermode.

Dublin's 90 FM Cool Summer Vibes right now with Tyler, and even more from this coming Thursday. Taste of Dublin back at Merrion Square together with Yisk. We are looking forward to it. We're also going to be bringing a little bit of mayhem on the Sunday of Taste of Dublin with a very special Club 98. The ultimate over 30s party is back. An evening of 90s and noughties bangers. We'd love to see you there if you want to join us. It's going to be good crack. You can check out the website for more details, 90FM.com. And please remind me to stick this on the playlist. It's Bizarre Inc. and Angie Brown on Dublin's 98 FM.

0: week. There's nothing wrong with that, of course. It's also the week that Lisa Kudrow said that she's finally sat down to watch Friends after all these years, and she kind of liked it. Do you know what? If you watched Friends over the years that it was on, if you're of an age, you possibly had a favourite Friends character, or maybe there was somebody on the show you related to more than others. Did you have a favourite character? Did you relate to one of them? For me, I actually personally related to their neighbour. Which neighbour? You know the one.
1: Ugly naked guy's got a naked friend.
0: Coming up, old school from Entrance with Ewan McVicar and some bougie plans for your cash machine winnings. We give away 306k this afternoon.
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1: It's a lot of money, €306,000. Life-changing. You can do some seriously bougie things with this. Like, you could buy the Meghan Markle candles, £220 each. What a steal. You could go off to see Celine Dion. She's out at more gigs

0: to Paris. I mean, that's one of those gigs you have to dress up, isn't it? Like you're going to a wedding or something. €306,000 is what we give away after 3 p.m. Have a think about what you do with the money. 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

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It's a lot of bad things that they wish and they wish and they wish and they wish and they wish and on me. Yeah. 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She say, do you love me? I tell her only partly. I only

0: 306k in the cash machine, that would be nice. Loy after three, the man is doing all right for himself. He was the best paid musician of 2025. And we'll line up another 60 minutes of Dublin's best music mix, starting with Sean Paul. Imagine 10 later on this month. And Pink Panthers, together with Zara Larsson.
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0: At 3 o'clock, I'm Jane McNamara. Katie Taylor's long-awaited farewell fight has been announced for Saturday, September 5th at Croke Park. The boxing champion will go up against France's undefeated Flory Pilly for the vacant WBC Super Lightweight Championship. Tickets go on sale next Friday, the 12th of June. These boxing fans in the city are excited for the fight.
1: Very proud of her, really, you know. She's so hard, really proud.
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3: I will be watching a fight. I think she's a great fighter, the best female of all time.
0: Dozens of families are facing homelessness after a fire at their apartment complex last month. The fire happened at Auburn Park Development in Castleknock. 98FM's chief reporter Barry White has more.
4: Hundreds of residents were forced to flee their homes when a fire broke out at the Auburn Park apartment complex in Castleknock in the early hours of May 23rd. In an email that I've seen, residents have been told they have just a 1 hour slot today to return and collect their belongings. They're also warned that anything left behind will be disposed of. The tenants' contracts at the 45 apartment complex were terminated last week, and they won't be offered new leases until refurbishment works are completed, a process expected to take at least 6 months. Many families are now scrambling to find alternative accommodation.
0: Return wants to work with the government to build Ireland's first plastic recycling plant. The company says its main priority is promoting circularity, and having high-value recycling facilities here could create revenue for the country. Return CEO Kieran Foley says they're trying to do the right thing for the country.
5: Because we currently export all of the material that we collect, so we're not getting involved in the business end. We look at this as purely circularity. We needed to get to 60% redemption to make it economically viable for anybody to build a plant on the island. We're well past that now, so we're in tender process.
0: Two hardline Israeli ministers are banned from travelling to Ireland, the Taoiseach confirmed today. Ben-Gvir and Bezalel Smotrich will be subject to the ban. He made the announcement as he attended an EU summit in Montenegro. Micheál Martin says he would like to see Europe-wide action against the pair.
6: Their consistent statement in terms of Palestinians have been amount to a desire to see the elimination of Palestinians from Palestine.
0: Enormous payments are being made to the Irish Exchequer by US companies based here. According to the Irish Times, Pfizer paid €870 million in corporation tax last year, while Johnson & Johnson paid over €517 million. The new figures from public filings by major tech and pharma companies are heightening concerns over Ireland's reliance on corporate tax receipts. Conal McCoyle, chief economist with the Bank of Ireland, says Apple has yet to file.
7: The reality is that we've got some very profitable companies here in Ireland who are abiding by the rules and are declaring a lot of income here and are being taxed on that. So I think as we get some of the other companies like Apple and Microsoft telling us how much they pay in Ireland later in the year, that's only going to increase the scrutiny on us.
0: And there's another tense night ahead in the Love Island villa with big decisions to be made. It's been a busy first week for the Islanders, who've welcomed four new bombshells since Monday, including Aidan Murphy's brother Cavan. There's another dramatic night ahead with a recoupling looming, putting Ellie and Samraj at risk. That decision is down to newcomers Privia and Cavan, who have made quite the impression on Ellie already.
8: Tell me more about your date.
9: That was good. It was really good.
8: Did you feel giddy?
9: Yeah.
8: You'll be the girl that stated both.
9: Never happened in my life.
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13: 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Good afternoon, I'm Robbie Dowling. Croke Park has been confirmed as the venue for Katie Taylor's retirement bout. The Wicklow native will defend her WBO, WBA, IBF and Ring Magazine titles and will fight for the vacant WBC Super Lightweight Championship. Taylor believes that it is the perfect way to end her career ahead of her September 5th contest with France's Floria Pill. Tickets will officially be released on Friday, June 12th. The Republic of Ireland can move one step closer to qualification for the 2027 World Cup in Brazil this evening. Carlow Ward's side are 2 points behind group leaders the Netherlands ahead of facing the Dutch at Parky Cueve. The Ireland boss has praised her squad's strength and depth ahead of the fixture.
14: Denise and Murph are huge losses. They've been, you know, unbelievable this campaign. So what I would say is we've got a group that are really hungry and players that are ready to step up. And looking at today, you know, we looked at different people in those areas and, you know, they've given us real headaches. So whoever goes in there will do a job for sure.
13: Kickoff in Cork is at 7:30. Galway have recalled Cathal Mannion and Aaron Nylan to their forward line for tomorrow's Leinster hurling decider. They replaced Joshua Ryan and Aaron Nylan. Dublin have made 3 changes as they chase a first provincial title since 2013. Liam Rush, Owen O'Donnell and Dara Power come in for John Bellew, Connor McHugh and David Purcell. To get access to 3 free off-the-ball podcasts a month, download the Go Loud app now.
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0: Brighter sunny spells this afternoon, becoming cloudy later. Highest temperatures 15 to 17 degrees. Right now it's 14 degrees.
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16: It's our biggest ever cash machine call. It is life-changing, it's record-breaking, but don't worry about that. Don't get stressed about it. Just think about the cash amount. €306,000, and make sure you're ready to answer your phone within 5 rings. Yeah. As we soundtrack your weekend, I'm Barry Dunn. We're starting another 60 minutes of Dublin's best music mix. Let's get busy.

0: 90LFM with Barry Dunblane, Dublin's best music mix. Thanks to Burger King. It's not the only thing I'm doing this afternoon, though. Coming up, that €306,000 summer cash machine call. We've the best paid musician on planet Earth in 2025. He is The Weeknd. We're lining up Blinding Lights. We've got a little taste of Old School Sunday with Junior Senior and Jennifer Lopez, whose new movie is called Office Romance.
1: For me, running this airline, this is the best part.
0: And if rumour is to be believed, she's currently enjoying one. 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
3: 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Our relationship with the clothes we wear needs to change. 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
1: On Friday 22nd, James was picking his daughter up from school when he became our most recent Cash Machine winner. This week, we've kicked off the Summer Cash Machine in style with the biggest guaranteed prize that we've ever had up for grabs. Just imagine that you could be heading into the weekend with every single cent of it. If you've entered since Friday 22nd, you need to check your phone right now because we're making this call and you must answer within five rings. You'll also need to tell us today's winning amount.
2: One ring, two rings, three rings, four rings.
3: Hello.
1: Hello, happy Friday, good afternoon. It's the call you've been waiting all your life for. It's the Cash Machine call. How are you?
3: I'm really good, thank you.
1: Brilliant. I'm Barry Dunn. Who are we talking to?
3: You're talking to Jane McMahon.
1: Jane, where do we find you this afternoon?
3: I'm in Ennis, County Clare.
1: Did you expect this call to be happening?
3: No way at all.
1: And now that it's happening, how do you feel, Jean?
3: Oh my God, I'm like in total shock.
1: Okay, tell us about a little bit about yourself. What are you up to this afternoon?
3: I'm just on the way into town with my two daughters. Just on a little trip out. Oh my God, sorry, I'm really nervous.
1: That's okay, that's okay. We've all the time in the world because this phone call is going to change your life. And you've got a bit of support there as well.
3: I do, actually. My brother's home from America visiting, so he's sitting next to me.
1: Okay, so there's a whole family going on here
3: is
1: at the moment.
3: Is this a joke?
1: It's absolutely not a joke, so steady the nerves. You've already done the heartbeat. You've answered the phone, thankfully.
3: Yeah.
1: We're delighted to give you the cash. How much?
3: Oh, my God. Like, I actually can't believe this is happening. The amount for this week is 306,000.
1: Yes, congratulations.
3: Oh my God, I actually can't believe it.
4: Get out of here.
3: Oh my God, I'm really shocked.
1: It is 100% for real.
3: Yeah.
5: You're joking. What's going on here?
3: Are you serious? I'm so shocked right now. This is like a dream come true.
1: And now you're going to have to explain to your brother what's going on. Do you have any long-term plans with the money?
3: I'm just about to buy a house and I'm like scraping barrels for money.
1: I think you've just bought a house.
3: Oh my God. Oh my God.
1: You've become our biggest ever winner, Jean. €306,000 is going to you. Well done.
3: Oh my God. Oh my God. I'm so thankful. Thank you so much. This is like unbelievable.
1: The winning continues on our Summer Cash Machine. Be here after five to get the new cash amount and we could be calling you next.
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0: 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What's it like to win the cash machine? Jane McMahon just found out a couple of minutes ago.
1: Oh my God, I actually can't believe it.
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0: 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Andy Preston's got your next winning cash amount after five. Wherever you're heading to for the weekend, he's getting you there with all your traffic and travel. 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

0: And 4 o'clock, I'm Jane McNamara. Families affected by a major apartment fire say they're facing an uncertain future as they struggle to find alternative accommodation. Hundreds of residents were forced to flee Auburn Park in Castleknock when a blaze broke out on the 23rd of May. Residents have been told they have just 1 hour today to collect their belongings. Their leases were terminated last week and refurbishment works are expected to take at least 6 months. Local Fine Gael TD Emer Curry says it's been an extremely stressful time for those affected.
1: You have tenants who are staying in emergency accommodation with friends and family or all across the city. We have a family where their daughter started their leaving cert this week, and you have families with new babies.
0: Return wants to work with the government to build Ireland's first plastic recycling plant. The company says its main priority is promoting circularity, and having high-value recycling facilities here could create revenue for the country. Return CEO Kieran Foley says they're trying to do the right thing for the country.
2: Because we currently export all of the material that we collect, so we're not getting involved in the business end. We look at this as purely circularity. We needed to get to 60% redemption to make it economically viable for anybody to build a plant on the island. We're well past that now, so we're in tender process.
0: Two hardline Israeli ministers are banned from travelling to Ireland. The Taoiseach confirmed today Ben-Gvir and Bezalel Smotrich will be subject to the ban. He made the announcement as he attended an EU summit in Montenegro. Micheál Martin says he would like to see Europe-wide action against the pair.
3: Their consistent statement in terms of Palestinians have been essentially amount to a desire to see the elimination of Palestinians from Palestine.
0: Enormous payments are being made to the Irish Exchequer by US companies based here. According to the Irish Times, Pfizer paid €870 million in corporation tax last year, while Johnson & Johnson paid over €517 million. The new figures from public filings by major tech and pharma companies are heightening concerns on Ireland's reliance on corporate tax receipts. Colin McCoyle, chief economist with the Bank of Ireland, says Apple has yet to file.
4: The reality is that we've got some very profitable companies here in Ireland who are abiding by the rules and are declaring a lot of income here and are being taxed on that. So I think as we get some of the other companies like Apple and Microsoft telling us how much they pay in Ireland later in the year, that's only going to increase the scrutiny on us.
0: There are renewed calls for changes to how medical negligence cases are challenged by the state. €1.2 billion was paid out in damages to patients and their families by the state claims agency in the past 5 years. The figures also show €500 million was also paid in legal fees since 2021. Astronauts on the International Space Station have been told to prepare for an evacuation over a leak. NASA says they've been ordered to shelter in the spacecraft. A Russian crew member is attempting to fix the problem. And finally, Katie Taylor will take on France's Flora Filly in her final fight in Croke Park this September. The matchup has been set for September the 5th and will see the two compete for the vacant WBC Super Lightweight Championship. The Bray native has long expressed her desire to end her career at the GAA headquarters, but disputes over operational costs previously kept her from fulfilling that goal. Katie Taylor says the news has been great for her family.
5: In the middle of all this, I also lost my sister-in-law and my grandmother as well, and very, very tough season for the family, and this is just giving the whole family a bit of a boost, I think, having this Croke Park moment.
0: You're up to date on 98.
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9: Good afternoon, I'm Robbie Dowling. Katie Taylor's final bout will take place at Croke Park on Saturday, September 5th. The Wicklow native will defend her WBO, WBA, IBF and Ring Magazine titles and will fight for the vacant WBC Super Lightweight Championship against France's Floria Pill. Taylor believes that it is the perfect way to end her career. Tickets will officially be released on Friday, June 12th. The Republic of Ireland will be hoping to improve their chances of qualifying for the 2027 World Cup tonight. Carla Ward's side welcomed group leaders the Netherlands to Páirc Uí Chaoimh, with the host 2 points behind their opponents in the table. Kickoff in Cork is at 7:30. The first of today's French Open semi-finals is continuing at Roland Garros. Second seed Alexander Zverev is edging closer towards victory, having taken the opening 2 sets 7-5, 6-2 in his clash with Czechia's Jakub Mensik. Later today, 2 Italians face off for a place in Sunday's decider as Flavio Cavoli and Matteo Arnaldi go head-to-head. To get access to 3 free Off The Ball podcasts a month, download the Goal Out app now.
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0: Dry but a little cloudy, highest temperature is 15 to 17 degrees. Right now it's 14 degrees.
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10: It wasn't Jane McNamara, the newsreader, who won the cash machine. It was somebody called Jane McMahon, €306,000. Aren't you delighted for her? Don't be jealous. Come on, don't be like that. You've still got a chance. It's down to me to reveal what the next cash machine amount will be, and I'll do that in not long from now. Yeah! I will play Pussycat Dolls and Snoop Dogg. First of all, what example changed the way you kiss me, and now ATB.

0: Maybe Little Helps at 98FM. It must really rankle with J.K. Jamiroquai that that version is the definitive version of Space Cowboy, the Morales remix, and he doesn't like it. Like, when was the last time you heard the original? There you are. Anyway, Katie Taylor, it is happening at Croke Park, September 5th. I'm going to try and get tickets to you. They go on sale next Friday. And the deal is done. It's all set up. And without needing McGregor's help of paying for security costs and everything like that, I take it he'll be getting a message at the door. Your name's not down, you're not coming in. Hopefully.
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2: World Cup, the halftime show, the details for the halftime show have been announced. I think this is a great idea. So they do it during the final, so it's basically like the Super Bowl, but at the World Cup. Yeah. Shakira, Madonna. Okay. He's going to be joined. Now, this sounds like a fever dream.
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3: 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Chris Martin.
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0: This is The Big Ride Home on 98FM. I'm Andy Preston once again today for Brian Maher. Don't you love her even more after watching the Kylie Netflix documentary? Or is that just the fanboy in me talking? Don't answer that question. Hard to believe that she was going to give up the business if that didn't become a hit. How did that go? I think you know the answer to that. Ones for the weekend. Oh, I've got lots between now and seven, like SBQR and Leah Hart. Hypnotic State on the way.
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2: Thanks, Andy. First off, I was at the London premiere for Steven Spielberg's new film, Disclosure Day, and I caught up with her very own Eve Hewson, who famously cut her hair short and demanded everyone call her Elliot after watching E.T. as a kid. So I had to ask her how long it took her to tell Steven that lore.
3: Oh, the minute he told me I got the job, I burst into tears and told him. And he was like, oh, you went method, which was so sweet. But then, when you spend time with him, you realize that absolutely everybody talks about E.T. and everybody wants to talk to him. So I felt a bit, like a cliche.
2: I'm sure he loved it. I also caught up with the man himself, Steven, who had nothing but good things to say about our girl.
4: It is extraordinary. This is the second time we've worked together. She played Tom Hanks' daughter in Bridge of Spies. And I love Eve. And when I showed her the movie for the first time, she said, oh my God, I scared myself. You'll see what I mean when you see the movie.
2: Oh, he was just the cutest man. Disclosure Day is out in cinemas the 10th of June, so set your alarms. And finally, Dua Lipa and Callum Turner are currently in Italy ahead of their wedding party after getting hitched last weekend in London. The newlyweds are set to be hosting the event in Sicily with the likes of Elton John, who is actually rumoured to be performing. Imagine. Olivia Dean, Mark Ronson, Charlie XCX and Donatello Versace, to name a few, all in attendance. So keep your eyes peeled because you just never know who you're going to see. And for more of the hottest trending stories, check out 98fm.com.
0: Now, I know your gig list is huge for this year, but you must add Duke Dumont, 25th of October, the 3 Arena to it. 100%, yeah? 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

0: Dublin's best music mix, 98 FM. That was the first time I heard of JC when he released that. Hard Knock Life on the Big Ride Home. Next hour. How do you know it's the weekend when you hear stuff like this? Bruno Mars, Locked Out of Heaven in there as well. And this from Haven and Caitlin Aragon. All here after five.
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8: Let's have a look at what's happening out there. The M50 northbound slow from Junction 12 Fairhouse to Junction 9 Red Cow. The N7 inbound busy from Junction 2 Kingswood and the M50 Bolton Street onto Dorset Street northbound has a delay between Capel Street Junction and the North Circular Road Junction. And Eastwall Road westbound has a delay between East Road Junction and Alfie Bird Road Junction.
6: Live

0: At 5 o'clock, I'm Jane McNamara. A Galway man who allegedly led a 14-man pack in what was described as a relentless chase of a man who was killed in the city last weekend has appeared in court. 25-year-old Joshua Brodericks of Glendara-Rahoon is accused of assault causing harm to two people, and he also faces two counts of violent disorder. Court's correspondent Frank Rainey reports.
1: After leaving a rap gig in Dublin City over the weekend, Kayan Badagun was attacked by what was described today as a 14-man pack, allegedly led by Joshua Brodericks. Garda Will McCarthy described what followed as a completely unprovoked attack by a group that showed a staggering propensity for violence. Mr. Badagun was surrounded and set upon by six people. The 21-year-old was stabbed, and while he managed to escape, he collapsed a short distance away and died from his injuries. Mr. Brodericks is not accused of assaulting Mr. Balogun. He appeared in court today accused of assault causing harm to two other people. He also faces two counts of violent disorder. He was granted bail today and is due to appear in court again next week.
0: Families affected by a major apartment fire say they're facing an uncertain future as they struggle to find alternative accommodation. Hundreds of residents were forced to flee Auburn Park in Castleknock when a blaze broke out on the 23rd of May. Residents have been told they have just 1 hour today to collect their belongings. Their leases were terminated last week and refurbishment works are expected to take at least 6 months. Local Fine Gael TD Emer Curry says it's been an extremely stressful time for those affected.
2: You have tenants who are staying in emergency accommodation with friends and family or all across the city. We have a family where their daughter started their leaving cert this week, and you have families with new babies.
0: Israel's national security and finance ministers are banned from travelling to Ireland. The Taoiseach confirmed today far-right ministers Ben-Gvir and Bezalel Smotrich won't be allowed in the country. He made the comments as he attended an EU summit in Montenegro. Neil Martin repeated the government's preferred position that action against Israel should be taken at an EU and international level.
3: I think we have to look at this in the round. I don't think one's opposition to what Israel is doing can just be summed up or captured by just one issue or one event. The most effective way is international, of that there's no doubt, in terms of either through the European Union or endeavouring to influence the United States in terms of its relationship with Israel to get this war and conflict to stop.
0: An artificial intelligence company is calling for the world to stop developing AI models. Anthropic, the group behind chatbot Claude, says research needs to be paused in order to access the full impact of AI on society. It comes as the US announces new regulations on the technology, subjecting any new models to a 30-day review period. Alan Smeaton, professor of computing at DCU, says Anthropic's announcement is well-timed with the new legislation.
4: Anthropic and their cleverness associated with their marketing and their PR and their image, they anticipated this. So their response to this was to be first out of the blocks 3 days later, 2 or 3 days later, with their announcement that they would like to see a pause on the development of AI. So this is, it's a bit like one of those TV cookery programs where here's a cake I've baked earlier.
0: Paramedics and EMTs are being balloted on accepting recommendations put forward by the Labour Court. It relates to the National Ambulance Service staff's dispute with the HSC over pay scales. The court has recommended a pay increase for EMTs, paramedics, specialist paramedics and paramedic supervisors. And NASA says repairs to an air leak on the Russian part of the International Space Station have been paused. It says the crew members sheltering on the Dragon spacecraft have been told to return to the ISS. Earlier, it advised 5 astronauts to take shelter while an attempt was made to repair the leak. You're up to date on 98.
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10: Good evening, I'm Robbie Dowling. Katie Taylor's final bout will take place at Croke Park on Saturday, September 5th. The Wicklow native will face France's Flora Pilly. Ireland continue their World Cup qualifying campaign this evening when they take on the Netherlands at 7:30. Shane Lowry gets his second round underway at the Memorial at 20-6. Rory McIlroy tees off at 25-7. Both players finished even par in their opening rounds yesterday. 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
0: Mostly dry this evening with isolated showers. However, it will become cloudier. High temperatures 15 to 17 degrees. Right now, it's 14 degrees.
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11: I was here as it all unfolded earlier. Jane couldn't believe it. You couldn't either if you got the call, would you? And then her brother was gassed then as well. What's this all about? What it was all about was Jane winning €306,000 from 98FM's Summer Cash Machine. And she, so far, is the biggest winner. With that amount going into her bank account, I'm sure it's being wired as we speak now. Right now, she is our biggest ever winner. Right now being the operative words. Because I can now reveal the new amount to you. €307,000. Where are they going with this? They're setting a precedent each time, aren't they? €307,000 now in 98FM Summer Cash Machine. There it is. And what about it? This one you want to win for yourself. You missed out on the last one. Let's see if we can get this one for you. Details on how to enter on the way. But there's the figure for this time around. €307,000. Yeah! Right, Bruno Mars, Locked Out of Heaven coming. Pitbull, hotel room service in there as well. Right now, Gala, Freed from Desire.

0: Poolside, countryside, seaside. €307,000 works everywhere. It's the most we've ever given away.
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0: It is Dublin's best music mix, 98 FM, Blessed Madonna and Clementine Douglas and Happier. I shouldn't be looking forward to the World Cup since that we're not in it, but I am. The only thing I'm not looking forward to are the matches on at all hours of the morning and everything, but I'll work it out and I'm sure you will as well if you're planning to watch it. But there's a guy called Joaquin Kiment who successfully predicted the last three winners of the World Cup, Germany in 2014, France 2018, and Argentina's success in 2022. And he's back on the case again, this fella. Now, it's important to say that he stresses, please don't go making bets on my predictions. But, you know, with odds like that, you would be tempted, wouldn't you? Anyway, you'll be interested to hear his predictions. And it's interesting to note that football isn't coming home this year, according to this guy, because he reckons England will be defeated by Portugal in the fourth round, in the last four, sorry. And what about the winners of the World Cup this year? Well, this guy, Clement, reckons that the Netherlands will defeat Portugal in the final of the 2026 World Cup. How about that? It's a conspiracy against Cristiano Ronaldo, isn't it? The world against Ronaldo again in Portugal. That snivelling sycophant Piers Morgan is already negotiating another interview with Ronaldo now.
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0: Well, the usual problem spots are being the usual problem spots this evening. Terenure Road East outbound busy from Ratgar Cross to Terenure Cross. Ranelagh Road inbound backed up between Marlborough Junction and the Triangle. The M50 northbound slow from Junction 11 Talla to Junction 9 Red Cow with reports of a breakdown before Junction 10 Ballymount. And the R139 eastbound is backed up between Craigh Kirung GAA and Northern Cross. Now, Jane's got your 5:30 headlines.
3: Thanks, Andy. A Galway man who allegedly led a 14-man pack in what was described as a relentless chase of a man who was killed in the city last weekend has appeared in court. 25-year-old Joshua Brodericks of Glendara Rahoon is accused of assault causing harm to two people. He also faces two counts of violent disorder. Families affected by a major apartment fire say they are facing an uncertain future as they struggle to find alternative accommodation. Hundreds of residents were forced to flee Auburn Park and Castleknock when a blaze broke out on the 23rd of May. Return does not believe shops are losing money on the plastic bottle return scheme. The not-for-profit company says it's their job to ensure it does not cost retailers money and the goal is to break even. And Ewan McGregor says Train Spotting is one of the defining moments of his career. The film celebrates its 30th anniversary this year. The award-winning actor says it stood the test of time and is an example of what true artistic satisfaction can feel like. Now it's time for sport.
4: Croke Park will be the venue for Katie Taylor's final fight on Saturday, September 5th. France's Flora Pilly will take on the home favourite at GAA headquarters. Ireland's World Cup qualifying campaign continues tonight. Carla Ward's side welcomed the Netherlands to Parquequeue for a 7:30 kickoff. And Alexander Zverev has advanced to the French Open final following a 3-1 defeat of Jakub Mensik.
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0: It was a bit of a car crash earlier. Without it being a car crash, and thankfully for that, Jane was in the car with her brother at the time. And she had to explain to him that she just won €306,000 on 98FM's cash machine. As you can imagine, it was a bit crazy.
2: Oh my God, I'm like in total shock. 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He's sitting next to me.
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0: 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Jane has won herself. And what about you? You could be next. We're going €1,000 than what Jane won with €307,000. I told you 98FM Summer Cash Machine was big. And it's living up to its tag. €307,000 is in there right now. 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The cash machine randomly picks a number. Barry Dunn makes the call here on 98FM. Answer within five rings. Tell us the prize amount. And the cash is yours. It's €307,000. Text cash to 57557. That's 57557. Here we go again, eh? Good luck.

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I bet. Said I got drive, I don't need a car. 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I'm doing things they ain't seen before. 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Fall off what? 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

0: Dublin's best music mix night, Jet FM. I'm Andy Preston for Brian. All this week on The Big Ride Home with Tesco, every little helps. It's the big ride to the airport for Robbie and his girlfriend Deirdre. They didn't say where they're off to, but they said it's sunny anyway. And there's only one radio station that's going to get them in the mood for their holiday. It's this one. Thanks, guys. What about this then next there? Oh, that's going to work for you, isn't it? Snap, Rhythm as a Dancer. One Republic Counting Stars in there as well. And Paul Van Dyke for an Angel. Weekend, here we come.
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0: So the M50 northbound slow from Junction 11 Tala to Junction 9 Red Cow with reports of a breakdown before Junction 10 Ballymount. Collins Avenue westbound is busy from Celtic Park Road or Junction to Swordswell Junction. Eastwall Road westbound has a delay between Dublin Port Flyover Junction and Alfieburn Road Junction. And Patrick Street northbound busy from Kevin Street Junction to Christchurch.
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12: At 6 o'clock, I'm Jane McNamara. A Galway man who allegedly led a 14-man pack in what was described as a relentless chase of a man who was killed in the city last weekend has appeared in court. 25-year-old Joshua Brodericks of Glendara Rahoon is accused of assault causing harm to two people. He also faces two counts of violent disorder. 98FM's courts correspondent Frank Graney reports.
13: After leaving a rap gig in Dublin City over the weekend, Kayan Balogun was attacked by what was described today as a 14-man pack, allegedly led by Joshua Brodricks. Garda Will McCarthy described what followed as a completely unprovoked attack by a group that showed a staggering propensity for violence. Mr. Balogun was surrounded and set upon by six people. The 21-year-old was stabbed, and while he managed to escape, he collapsed a short distance away and died from his injuries. Mr. Brodricks is not accused of assaulting Mr. Balogun. He appeared in court today accused of assault causing harm to two other people. He also faces two counts of violent disorder. He was granted bail today and is due to appear in court again next week.
12: Dozens of families displaced by a major fire are struggling to find new homes almost 2 weeks after the blaze. Hundreds of residents were forced to flee Auburn Park and Castleknock when a fire broke out on the 23rd of May. Many have been staying with relatives, friends or in hotels while they tried to secure alternative accommodation. Helga Muir and her daughter had lived in Castleknock for 15 years. She says she can't find somewhere else to live.
14: It's impossible. It's not even possible. I lived a summer that was like a quarter the size and I didn't even get offered it. There were 20 people there and even with my current circumstances, it was offered to somebody else. That's what you're up against. And I'm facing living in a single bedroom with myself, my daughter and my dog for I don't know how long. My apartment is one of the worst affected.
12: The board of the Rotunda Hospital requested a meeting with the Health Minister. It met today to discuss issues surrounding consultants on public-only contracts being allowed work in a private capacity. In a statement this evening, the board said it discussed a decision made in 2024 to continue to allow private practice for public-only consultant contract holders. The discussion, it says, was also informed by current Department of Health and HSE direction and correspondence on this issue. The board wants to meet Minister Jennifer Carroll-McNeill to explain the rationale and impact of the decision. It wants to look for a way forward to resolve the issue for the common good of all patients. Paramedics and EMTs are being balloted on accepting recommendations put forward by the Labour Court. It relates to the National Ambulance Service staff's dispute with the HSE over pay scales. The court has recommended a pay increase for EMTs, paramedics, specialists, paramedics and paramedic supervisors. And boxing champion Katie Taylor will hold her final fight in Croke Park this year. The event in September will see the Olympic gold medalist compete for the vacant WBC Super Lightweight Championship. 98FM's Ella Anderson was at Croke Park for the announcement.
15: Katie Taylor's dream to fight at GAA HQ has finally become a reality. Saturday, September 5th, the boxing legend will enter the ring in the iconic venue for a fight against France's undefeated Flora Peely. Katie shared what the event means to her.
16: These last few years have been beyond my wildest dreams, honestly. I didn't even have the capacity to dream of these things, and here we are.
15: The announcement follows a multi-year long dispute between promoters Matchroom and the GAA to try and get Katie in front of Croke Park. Promoter Eddie Hearn explains how the deal was finally made.
17: We just got to a point where, shouldn't really say this because my dad won't be very happy, but it didn't become about money for us either. You know, we had to actually understand that this was bigger than any money that we could make on the night. This was about a legacy.
15: Tickets will start at €38.70 and will go on sale on Ticketmaster on Friday.
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20: Good evening, I'm Robbie Dowling. Croke Park has been confirmed as the venue for Katie Taylor's retirement bout. The Wicklow native will defend her WBO, WBA, IBF and Ring Magazine titles and will fight for the vacant WBC Super Lightweight Championship. Taylor believes that it is the perfect way to end her career ahead of her September 5th contest with France's Flora Peely. The Republic of Ireland will be hoping to improve their chances of qualifying for the 2027 World Cup tonight. Carla Ward's side welcomed group leaders the Netherlands to Parky Cueve, with the home team 2 points behind their opponents in the table. Kickoff in Cork is at 7:30. Alexander Zverev has won the first of today's French Open semi-finals, defeating Czechia's Jakub Mensik by 3-1. Zverev will face the winner of the meeting between Flavio Caboli and Matteo Arnaldi, with that match getting underway shortly. To get access to 3 free off-the-ball podcasts a month, download the Goal Out app now.
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12: Becoming wet and rather breezy tonight with outbreaks of rain moving up from the south early in the night, heavy at times. There will be some mist and hill fog too. Lowest temperatures 10 to 12 degrees. Right now though, it's 14 degrees.
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0: Summer madness has set in. €307,000 has just been reloaded in there after paying out €306,000 to Jane earlier. Now maybe it's your turn this time. All the details on how to enter are coming. Yeah. Along with songs from Rina and Selena Gomez, Paul Van Dyke for an Angel in there as well, but it's Snap, Rhythm is a Dancer now.
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Morgan Seatree is one DJ who played Index here in Dublin recently. Here's another. Just last month, Paul Van Dyk was there. And I remember the first time I saw him playing in the Isaac Butt back in the year 2000. Is the tune that made him huge, For an Angel, on Dublin's best music mix, 98 FM.

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the Grand Canal, outbound is congested before Portobello Bridge and Harold's Cross Bridge. Patrick Street northbound busy from Kevin Street Junction to Christchurch. Ranelagh Road inbound backed up between Marlborough Junction and the Triangle. And Drumcondra Road northbound onto Swords Road is backed up between St. Pat's and Collins Avenue. One final traffic update around about 5 to 7. It's Iggy Azalea and Ariana Grande at 98 FM.

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1: Turn it up. 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Republic of Ireland take on the Netherlands at Parc Ee Cuive. 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If football isn't your thing, and I know it's not for everybody, you don't know what you're missing. There's Top of the Pops, the reruns on BBC4, which I always mention whenever I fill in for Brian here on The Big Ride Home. They're going back to December 1999 tonight. Remember Gail Porter? She's been ill the last few years, but appears to be on the road to recovery, which is great to see. But Gail presented this version. And on it tonight, Mel C, Boyzone, Alice DJ, Lolly, remember her? I can't remember the song that she had out anyway, but Lolly is on it tonight. Fats and Small, Martin McCutcheon, and Cliff Richard all on Top of the Pops tonight. Maybe give it a miss. I'm beginning to regret now recommending this. Anyway, if you're still up for it, 7 p.m. tonight on BBC4. Good film on RTE1 at 25 to 10 tonight. Otto, starring Tom Hanks, of course, a man who's given up on life following the loss of his wife and wants to end it all. When a young family moves in nearby, he meets his match in quick-witted Marisol, leading to a friendship that will turn his world around. Tom Hanks starring, Mariana Trevino and Rachel Keller in Otto. 25 to 10 on RTE1 tonight. Happy viewing. That's your Ones to Watch on The Big Ride Home from 98FM.

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0: Rathfarnham Road northbound backed up between Dodder Park Road Junction and Ternure Cross. The R139 eastbound has a queue approaching Northern Cross. Eastwall Road westbound has a delay between the Dublin Port Flyover Junction and Alfie Byrne Road Junction. And the Grand Canal outbound is congested before Portobello Bridge and Harold's Cross Bridge. The inbound side is slow before Portobello Bridge. Yeah.

0: At 7 o'clock, I'm Jane McNamara. A 25-year-old man accused of assaulting two people in the aftermath of a fatal stabbing in the city centre last weekend has been granted bail. Joshua Brodericks of Glendara Overhoon in Galway also faces two counts of violent disorder arising from incidents in the early hours of Monday morning. 98FM's courts correspondent Frank Graney reports.
1: The court heard the alleged events began after a large group, including Joshua Brodericks, was asked to leave a late-night event at Bewley's Cafe on Grafton Street. After leaving the venue, Mr. Brodericks is alleged to have led a 14-man pack in a relentless chase of 21-year-old Kayan Balogun and his friends through Dublin city centre. Garda Will McCarthy today claimed Mr. Balogun was surrounded and violently attacked by six men on Clarendon Street, where he suffered fatal stab wounds. Mr. Brodericks isn't accused of any offence directly relating to his death, but Garda McCarthy claimed his actions were the catastrophic catalyst for his murder. The 21-year-old is accused of later assaulting a man and woman on nearby Grafton Street, and he also faces two counts of violent disorder. The judge granted him bail today, subject to a number of strict conditions.
0: Dozens of families displaced by a major fire are struggling to find new homes almost 2 weeks after the blaze. Hundreds of residents were forced to flee Auburn Park in Castleknock when a fire broke out on the 23rd of May. Many have been staying with relatives, friends or in hotels while they try to secure alternative accommodation. Helga Moore and her daughter had lived in Castleknock for 15 years. She says she can't find somewhere else to live.
2: It's impossible. It's not even possible. I looked at somewhere that was like a quarter the size and I didn't even get offered it. There were 20 people there, and even with my current circumstances, it was offered to somebody else. That's what you're up against. And I'm facing living in a single bedroom with myself, my daughter and my dog for I don't know how long. My apartment is one of the worst affected.
0: Boxing champion Katie Taylor will hold her final fight in Croke Park this year. The event in September will see the Olympic gold medalist compete for the vacant WBC Super Lightweight Championship. 98FM's Ella Anderson was at Croke Park for the announcement.
3: Katie Taylor's dream to fight at GAA HQ has finally become a reality. Saturday, September 5th, the boxing legend will enter the ring in the iconic venue for a fight against France's undefeated Flora Peely. Katie shared what the event means to her.
4: These last few years have been beyond my wildest dreams, honestly. I didn't even have the capacity to dream of these things, and here we are.
3: The announcement follows a multi-year long dispute between promoters Matchroom and the GAA to try and get Katie in front of Croke Park. Promoter Eddie Hearn explains how the deal was finally made.
5: We just got to a point where, shouldn't really say this because my dad won't be very happy, but it didn't become about money for us either. You know, we had to actually understand that this was bigger than any money that we could make on the night. This was about a legacy.
3: Tickets will start at €38.70 and will go on sale on Ticketmaster on Friday.
0: Paramedics and EMTs are being balloted on accepting recommendations put forward by the Labour Court. It relates to the National Ambulance Service staff's dispute with the HSC over pay scales. The court has recommended a pay increase for EMTs, paramedics, specialist paramedics and paramedic supervisors. John McCamley, SIPTU organiser, says they'll be recommending acceptance of the deal.
6: Our National Committee met yesterday and have recommended for acceptance the Labour Court recommendation, based on the fact that it delivers pay justice for our members. Significant increases will be given to emergency medical technicians, paramedics, paramedic specialists and paramedic supervisors.
0: And actor Anthony Head, best known for roles in Buffy the Vampire Slayer and Ted Lasso, has died at the age of 72. In a statement, his daughters say he suffered complications from pneumonia. They added their grief is far greater than the hole he has left behind, but they know his legacy will live on. You're up to date on 98.
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10: Good evening, I'm Robbie Dowling. Katie Taylor says securing her retirement fight at Croke Park feels beyond her wildest dreams. She'll take on Flora Peely with a crowd of around 80,000 expected at GAA HQ. The WBC title will also be on the line, giving Taylor the opportunity to become an undisputed champion for the third time. The Wicklow native says that her opponent has provided her with renewed hunger.
11: After the last one, I wasn't sure when I was going to fight again. And the only thing that would give me that passion again was Croke Park. And I also wanted it to be in a real fight.
12: with real risk. That gives you the drive and the hunger to go again, and I have that in Flora.
10: Martin O'Neill looks set to extend his stay at Celtic, with reports saying he'll sign a permanent one-year contract with the club. The Northern Irishman took over on an interim basis twice last season, guiding the Hoops to a domestic double in his second stint in charge. It's understood the 74-year-old held talks with principal shareholder Dermot Desmond yesterday. The Republic of Ireland faced the Netherlands at 7:30 as they continue their quest to reach the 2027 Women's World Cup in Brazil. Carla Ward's side are 2 points behind their opponents ahead of their meeting at Parky Quief. Rusha Littlejohn and Abby Larkin have returned to the Republic of Ireland midfield to face the Netherlands. They're the only changes from their most recent win over Poland, with Denise O'Sullivan and Emily Murphy ruled out through suspension. Meanwhile, Heimir Hallgrímsson could hand out some more debuts for the men's team overnight. Several uncapped players have been named in this evening's squad to face Canada in Montreal from 12:30 a.m. 13 players have made their first appearance for the boys in green so far this year. Alexander Zverev has booked his spot in this year's decider at the French Open. He defeated Czech 20-year-old Jakub Mencik in the first of today's semis at Roland Garros. The second seed will face Flavio Caboli in Sunday's decider after he received a walkover from his fellow Italian Matteo Arnaldi. And Shane Lowry is 3 under par in the early stages of his second round at the Memorial. Rory McIlroy has also begun his second round this evening with the Masters champion on 1 under. To access 3 free off the ball podcasts a month, download the Go Loud app now.
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0: Becoming wet and rather breezy tonight with outbreaks of rain moving up from the south early in the night, heavy at times. There'll be some mist and hill fog too. Lowest temperatures 10 to 12 degrees.
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13: 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We've made it to the weekend. Loads of great tunes on the way between now and 10 o'clock here on 98FM. Dance, before we get into all the music, it's time to tell you all about 98FM's Cash Machine. 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How nice would that be? 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

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Dance with Shane Staunton. 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If you want to get in touch, it's simple. 087 798 98 98. And Dave has been in touch. He is doing deliveries out in Glasnevin tonight and said, any chance of some Adore You by Fred Again? Absolutely. Here it is for you. Turn it up. You're listening to Dublin's best music mix, 90FM.

0: Paul Johnson, get down here on 98 FM. Dan Zachanian for your Friday. Hope you've had a great week and you're looking forward to the weekend. There is no better feeling, is there, than a Friday night? What are your plans? Maybe you've 98 FM dance on in the house while you're tucking in to a nice Chinese takeaway, as my other half is doing right now. How do I know? Because I got a notification from my Ring doorbell and she's got a delivery and I'm not at home and I'm absolutely starving Marvin, as they say. Chain in, soundtrack in your Friday evening right through on until 10 o'clock. As always, if you want to get in touch, it's simple, 087-798-9898. Maybe you're heading out tonight, heading out on the tiles, and there's a tune you want to get on the radio. That is the number you will need. And of course, here at 98 FM, we're home of the Cash Machine. What a day we had today on the Cash Machine. In fact, it was our biggest ever giveaway. €306,000 is heading to Jane. She was literally the winner you want when you're giving away that amount of money. I'm going to play the clip later on, but it was such a great call. 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Winning details on the way. And of course, the dance anthems, they continue with Oliver Tree, Sonny Federa, and Shapeshifters. It's an absolute tune. It's Lola's theme back to the year of 2004. 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

0: What a day it was on the Summer Cash Machine. A massive congratulations to Jane. She won herself €306,000 in cold hard cash. And what a call it was. If you didn't hear it, here it is.
1: Oh my God, like I actually can't believe this is happening.
2: How much?
1: €306,000.
2: Yes, congratulations.
1: Is this really a joke, guys? I'm so shocked right now. This is like a dream come true. I'm just about to buy a house and I'm like scraping barrels for money.
2: You've become our biggest ever winner. €306,000 is going to you. Well done.
0: We are so, so happy for Jane. And here at 98FM, as you know, at this stage, the cash machine doesn't stay empty for too long. In fact, we're going bigger again. €307,000 is up for grabs next Friday. €307,000. What would you do with all of that money? You may be like Jane, trying to get onto the property ladder. Well, €307,000 is going to go a very, very long way. All you need to do is take down this number to enter. €307,000 exactly. 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

Sagala, Talia Maris, Stay the Night here on 98FM. Dan's and Kira has been in touch on 0877 98 98 98. Listening on Blanchestown tonight, it said any chance of some Basement Jack? She's heading out for a little stroll tonight. Here it is for you, Romeo, on Dublin's best music mix at the weekend. 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

0: That the latest song from Joel Corry and Rat. It's called Devotion here on 98 FM. 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

0: Good evening, I'm Daniel Pitcher, a 25-year-old man accused of assaulting two people in the aftermath of a fatal stabbing in Dublin city centre last weekend has been granted bail. Joshua Brodericks of Glendara, Rahoon and Galway also faces two counts of violent disorder arising from incidents in the early hours of Monday morning. Our court's correspondent Frank Graney reports.
1: The court heard the alleged events began after a large group, including Joshua Brodericks, was asked to leave a late night event at Bewley's Cafe on Grafton Street. After leaving the venue, Mr. Brodericks is alleged to have led a 14-man pack in a relentless chase of 21-year-old Kyan Balogun and his friends through Dublin city centre. Garda Will McCarthy today claimed Mr. Balogun was surrounded and violently attacked by six men on Clarendon Street, where he suffered fatal stab wounds. Mr. Brodericks isn't accused of any offence directly relating to his death, but Garda McCarthy claimed his actions were the catastrophic catalyst for his murder. The 21-year-old is accused of later assaulting a man and woman on nearby Grafton Street, and he also faces two counts of violent disorder. The judge granted him bail today, subject to a number of strict conditions.
0: Meanwhile, a teenager has been arrested following that fatal assault on Mr. Balogun. He was arrested earlier today and can be held for up to 24 hours. Katie Taylor will enter the ring for the final time in September in front of 80,000 people at Croke Park. The Olympic gold medalist announced the fight against Frances Flora Peely at a press conference at GAA headquarters this afternoon. Operational cost disputes between promoters Matchroom and the GAA previously prevented Katie from fighting at the venue, and promoter Eddie Hearn says they had to prioritise the moment over profits to get the deal done.
2: But what does it really matter what we make on a night like this? Because what we leave with is something we'll never forget, and it's important for, you know, for the brand of our business, let alone the financial gain, which is small for this.
0: And the company behind an AI chatbot is calling for a coordinated plan to slow down AI development. Anthropic, which is behind the AI chatbot Claude, says that there are risks that humans could lose control over artificial intelligence-led systems as they become more capable. It adds that while AI can build itself, could bring enormous good in healthcare and science, there could be implications. And that's your news for now.
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5: Good evening, I'm David Seagrave. Ireland have taken the lead against the Netherlands in their Group B World Cup qualification clash. It's 1-0 thanks to a goal from Kira Carusa. The girls in green can move up to second in their group with a win over tonight's opponents. France are the table toppers at the moment following their 2-0 win over bottom side Poland earlier this evening. Later on, the men's team are also in action. They take on World Cup co-hosts Canada in their opposition's final friendly before the tournament. In boxing, Katie Taylor says the possibility of a farewell bout at Croke Park is what stopped her from hanging up her gloves. She'll take on Flora Peely at GAA HQ with the added extra of a chance to unify her belts before she retires. Around 80,000 people are expected to be in attendance for what will be her last fight. Taylor says she wanted a challenge for her final time stepping into the ring.
6: After the last fight, I wasn't sure when I was going to fight again. And the only thing that gave me that passion again was Pro Park. And I also wanted to be in a real fight with real risk. That gives you the drive and the hunger to go again. And I have that in Flora.
5: Former All-Ireland winning footballer and hurler Dennis Coughlan has died at the age of 80. The St Nicholas and Glen Rovers clubman won the Liam McCarthy with Cork in 1970, 76, 77 and 78. He also won the Football All-Ireland with the Rebels in 1973. In tennis, Flavio Cabolli will face Alexander Zverev in the decider of the men's singles at the French Open. Matteo Arnaldi was forced to withdraw from the semi-final due to a virus, giving Cabolli a free pass to the final. Earlier, Zverev secured his spot with a 3-1 win over Jakub Menchik. In golf, Shane Lowry and Rory McIlroy are both back in the course at the Memorial. The Offaly native is 4-under and 4 shots off the leaders. McIlroy is a shot further back after 5 holes. While at the US Women's Open, Leona Maguire and Olivia Mihaffy also return to the course later tonight. Maguire tees off shortly before 9:30, while Mihaffy gets her round underway from 10:20. To access 3 free Off the Ball podcasts a month, download the Go Loud app now.
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0: Cloudy and breezy with some scattered showers this evening. Lows coming down to about 8 degrees.
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7: What a day it was on the Summer Cash Machine. 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We're absolutely delighted for Jane. 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

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Dan, so we're home on 98FM's Big Breakfast with Rebecca and Brennan. The guys, they're back on air bright and early Monday morning, just after 7 a.m. and just after 8 to play the game that we all love, including myself. I literally play along to it in the car. It is so good. Matchy, matchy. All you need to do is match three words with either Rebecca or Brendan to win yourself loads and loads of amazing prizes. What can you win? Well, you could win yourself an egg chair, a curly blow dry, and even a trampoline. The guys back on air bright and early just after 7 a.m. on Monday morning. In fact, right now you're on 98FM Dance with Shane. Got music on the way from Billy Gillies after 7 days and 1 week. 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

0: Billy Gillies and Hannah Balan, DNA here on 98FM. Dance a chain in, soundtrack on your Friday night. Hope you've had a great week and you're looking forward to the weekend. If it's a tune you want to get on the radio tonight, it is so, so simple. 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And what a day we had today. Jane won herself €306,000 in cold hard cash. 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
0: What a day it was for Jane, winning herself €306,000 on the cash machine. 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The cash machine will then randomly pick a number, and it could be you were calling during Barry Dunn on 98FM. Answer that phone within five rings, tell us the prize amounts, and the cash is yours. €307,000 exactly. Text cash to 57557. That's 57557. And the very, very best of luck.
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Rihanna, where have you been on 98FM? Dan's and Sarah and Emma have been in touch on 0877 98 98 98. Listen out and wrap minds tonight. They're heading out for a school reunion and said any chance of one of the biggest dance songs of the year, they graduated from school. Yes, here it is for you. Rue Da Silva, Touch Me on Dublin's best music mix at the weekend. 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

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It's 4 hours of nostalgia. 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Back to right now though, you're on 98FM. Dance with Shane for your Friday night. Got music on the way from Galantis. After that, an absolute tune from Body Rocks. Yeah, yeah, on 98FM.

0: Todd Terry, something going on here on 98FM. Dance and the tunes, they continue just after 9. Got music on the way from David Guetta, Jazzy and Culture Beat. 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

0: Good evening, I'm Daniel Pitcher, a 25-year-old man accused of assaulting two people in the aftermath of a fatal stabbing in Dublin city centre last weekend has been granted bail. Joshua Brodericks of Glendara, Rahoon and Galway also faces two counts of violent disorder arising from incidents in the early hours of Monday morning. Our court's correspondent Frank Graney reports.
1: The court heard the alleged events began after a large group, including Joshua Brodericks, was asked to leave a late night event at Bewley's Cafe on Grafton Street. After leaving the venue, Mr. Brodericks is alleged to have led a 14-man pack in a relentless chase of 21-year-old Kayan Balogun and his friends through Dublin city centre. Garda Will McCarthy today claimed Mr. Balogun was surrounded and violently attacked by six men on Clarendon Street, where he suffered fatal stab wounds. Mr. Brodericks isn't accused of any offence directly relating to his death, but Garda McCarthy claimed his actions were the catastrophic catalyst for his murder. The 21-year-old is accused of later assaulting a man and woman on nearby Grafton Street, and he also faces two counts of violent disorder. The judge granted him bail today, subject to a number of strict conditions.
0: Meanwhile, a teenager has been arrested following that fatal assault on Mr. Balogun. He was arrested earlier today and can be held for up to 24 hours. Katie Taylor will enter the ring for the final time in September in front of 80,000 people at Croke Park. The Olympic gold medalist announced the fight against Frances Flora Peely at a press conference at GAA headquarters this afternoon. Operational cost disputes between promoters Matchroom and the GAA previously prevented Katie from fighting at the venue, and promoter Eddie Hearn says they had to prioritise the moment over profits to get the deal done.
2: But what does it really matter what we make on a night like this? Because what we leave with is something we'll never forget, and it's important for, you know, for the brand of our business, let alone the financial gain, which is small for this.
0: And the company behind an AI chatbot is calling for a coordinated plan to slow down AI development. Anthropic, which is behind the AI chatbot Claude, says that there are risks that humans could lose control over artificial intelligence-led systems as they become more capable. It adds that while AI can build itself, could bring enormous good in healthcare and science, there could be implications. And that's your news for now.
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5: Good evening, I'm David Seagrave. Ireland remain in front against the Netherlands in their Group B World Cup qualification clash. Ciara Cruz's goal has given Carla Ward's side a 1-0 lead at Páirc Uí. The girls in green can move up to second in their group with a win over tonight's opponents. Later on, the men's team are also in action. They take on World Cup co-hosts Canada in their opposition's final friendly before the tournament. In boxing, Katie Taylor says the possibility of a farewell bout at Croke Park is what stopped her from hanging up her gloves beforehand. She'll take on Flora Peely at GAA HQ with the added extra of a chance to unify her belts before she retires. Around 80,000 people are expected to be in attendance for what will be her last fight, and Taylor says she wanted a challenge for her final time stepping into the ring.
6: After the last fight, I wasn't sure when I was going to fight again, and the only thing that would give me that passion again was Croke Park, and I also wanted it to be in a real fight and with real risk. That gives you the drive and the hunger to go again, and I have that in Flora.
5: In Gaelic Games, former All-Ireland winning footballer and hurler Dennis Coughlan has died at the age of 80. The St. Nicholas and Glen Rovers clubman won the Liam McCarthy with Cork in 1970, 76, 77 and 78. He also won the Football All-Ireland with the Rebels in 1973. In tennis, Flavio Caboli will face Alexander Zverev in the decider of the men's singles at the French Open. Matteo Arnaldi was forced to withdraw from the semi-final due to a virus, giving Caboli a free pass to the final. Earlier, Zverev secured his spot with a 3-1 win over Jakub Mencik. And in golf, Rory McIlroy has dropped down the leaderboard at the Memorial. The Offaly native had a disappointing start to his back nine and sits 1-over for the day and 1-under overall. McIlroy is 2-under as he starts the back nine. At the US Women's Open, Leona Maguire tees off within the hour. Olivia Mihaffi also gets her round underway from 20 past 10. To access three free Off the Ball podcasts a month, download the Go Loud app now.
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0: Cloudy and breezy with some scattered showers this evening. Lows coming down to about 8 degrees.
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8: 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Dancing. What a day it was for Jane, winning herself €306,000 in cold hard cash on the cash machine. 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

I have to say, really, really like that. David Guetta, Teddy Swims, Gone, Gone, Gone here on 98 FM Dance. 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After There's Nothing I Won't Do, it's JX on 98 FM.

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1: It was well and truly Jane's day today on the Summer Cash Machine, winning yourself €306,000 in cold hard cash. 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
1: 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The cash machine will then randomly pick a number, and it could be you were calling during Barry Dunn on 98FM. Answer that phone, then five rings. 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
4: World Cup, the halftime show, the details for the halftime show have been announced. I think this is a great idea. So they do it during the finals, so it's basically like the Super Bowl, but at the World Cup. Yeah. Shakira, Madonna. Okay. He's going to be joined. Now, this sounds like a fever dream.
5: It does, yeah.
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John Zoo, Black Magic here on 98 FM. Dan's have to say, I am super excited for Calvin Harris's gig in Malahide Castle on June 28th. Are you heading along? Well, if you do, no doubt you're going to hear this song. It's Calvin Harris, Ellie Goulding, Free. What do I-

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What a classic, Winter Garden with Dirty Talk on 98 FM from the year of 2010. That is crazy. 16 years ago. Got Tiesto and Ava Max on the way in the next few minutes after Gigi D'Agostino, La Passion.

TSO and Ava Max, the motto on 98 FM Dance. When I think of 90s dance, this song always jumps out to me from the year of 1991. It's an absolute classic. Rosalía, Everybody's Free on 98 FM.

0: What a tune, and that is it for me this Friday night, 98FM. Dance, but you're in great hands, because the one and only Catherine McKiernan is on the way next at 98FM R&B, and she's got music on the way from Fifth Harmony, The Weeknd, and Big Brava's No Flow. 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

0: A very good night from the newsroom. I'm Daniel Pitcher. A teenage boy has been arrested as part of the Garda investigation into the fatal stabbing of 21-year-old KM Balogun in Dublin city centre earlier this week. The juvenile, who's aged in his mid-teens, was arrested today by Garda investigating the fatal assault in Clarendon Street in the early hours of Monday morning. Separately, a 25-year-old Galway man has been granted bail after appearing before the courts charged with assaulting two people and engaging in violent disorder in the aftermath of the incident. Joshua Brodericks of Glen Dara, Rahoon and County Galway is not accused of any offence directly relating to Mr. Balogun's death. Garda say investigations into the fatal stabbing are ongoing. Dozens of families displaced by a major fire in Dublin are struggling to find new homes almost 2 weeks after the blaze. Hundreds of residents were forced to leave Auburn Park apartment complex in Castleknock after a fire broke out on May 23rd. Tenancy agreements were terminated last week and residents won't be offered new leases until refurbishment works are completed. Helga Muir is among those now searching for somewhere else to live.
1: Our lives are in complete chaos and we're still getting nowhere. So there's 45 properties. Some have managed to secure places, but it's at a much higher rent. And there are families with children and everything who are homeless right now as a result of this.
0: The trial of former DUP leader Geoffrey Donaldson has heard evidence from a couple who arranged a meeting between the accused and one of his alleged victims. The court heard that during the meeting, Mr. Donaldson allegedly said, "I know what this is about. I'm sorry. Will you please forgive me?" The witness told the jury that the complainant accepted the apology and that no allegations were put to him at the time. Mr. Donaldson has pleaded not guilty to 18 historic sex offences. And Vladimir Putin's responded to a letter from Ukraine's president asking for a face-to-face peace talk. The Russian leader told an economic summit in St. Petersburg that there's no doubt his country will achieve its war aims. Volodymyr Zelensky claimed Russians had become less comfortable with increasing drone attacks and rising prices. It's also been revealed that he'll meet the British Prime Minister Keir Starmer along with France and German leaders in London on Sunday. And that's your news for now.
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5: Good evening, I'm David Seagrave. Amber Barrett was the hero for Ireland as they beat the Netherlands 3-2 in Páirc Uí Chaoimh this evening. The Donegal native scored in the 90th minute after the Dutch had found an equaliser on two separate occasions. Abby Larkin and Kira Carusa also found themselves on the score sheet with goals either side of the break. The girls in green end the night second in Group B after France's 2-0 win over Poland. Later on, the men's team are also in action. They take on World Cup co-hosts Canada, their opposition's final friendly before the tournament from 12:30. Shamrock Rovers youngster Michael Noonan is being linked with a move to Ajax. The 17-year-old is reportedly in talks to join the Dutch side, according to the42.ie. In boxing, Katie Taylor admits her retirement fight at Croke Park still feels surreal despite it being confirmed this afternoon. She'll defend her belt against Flora Peely with the WBC super lightweight title also on the line. Around 80,000 people are expected to be in attendance for what will be her final fight as a professional. Taylor says it's a dream come true.
6: It was a hint of a dream about a few years ago that I wanted to fight in Croke Park, and but it was a pretty impossible dream, and here we are today. It's actually become a reality. My manager Brian rang me a few days ago to say that all the contracts are signed, it's actually happening, and I couldn't believe it. I have to give so much credit to Brian and Eddie and the people I've seen on the top table today.
5: In Gaelic Games, former All-Ireland winning footballer and hurler Dennis Coughlan has died at the age of 80. The St Nicholas and Glen Rovers clubman won the Lee McCarthy with Cork in 1970, 76, 77 and 78. He also won the Sam Maguire with the Rebels in 1973. In tennis, Flavio Cabolli will face Alexander Zverev in the decider of the men's singles at the French Open. Matteo Arnaldi was forced to withdraw from the semi-final due to a virus, giving Cabolli a free pass to the final. Earlier, Zverev secured his spot with a 3-1 win over Jakub Menchik. And in cycling, Lara Gillespie has secured another top 10 finish to remain second in the points classification in the Giro d'Italia. A 7th place finish in today's 7th stage leaves her 92 points off Italy's Elisa Balsamo. To access 3 free Off the Ball podcasts a month, download the Go Loud app now.
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0: Wet again tonight with further outbreaks of rain, heavy in places. Tomorrow with some isolated showers and sunny spells for a time, turning cloudier with highs of 13 to 17 degrees.
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1: I worry about nothing. I am wearing a nada. I'm sitting pretty impatient, but I know you gotta put in them hours. I'ma make it harder. I'm sending pick after picture. I'ma get you fired. I know you.

Fifth Harmony, Work From Home on 98FM. Catherine here, playing R&B for your Friday night. Earlier today, we paid out a crazy amount of cash to kickstart the summer cash machine. The great news is we've only gone and reloaded her. 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Let's be having some Inner Circle now, a Friday night tune, if ever there was one. I've been

Jason Derulo, It Girl on 98FM, playing R&B for your Friday night. It's Catherine here with you. Hoping you're enjoying your Friday evening. Looking forward to the weekend ahead. It was a short week for most of us with the bank holiday last weekend. That kind of crept up on us, didn't it? But I want to talk to you, and it's probably one of the last times I'll chat to you about this until we're actually there from Taste of Dublin. This day next week, we'll be in the heart of it, Merrion Square, June 11th to 14th. If you haven't already got your tickets, hop on. You've only got a little bit of time left to win them with 98FM. 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We've also got a very special Club 98 event happening as part of Taste of Dublin. Listen, if you haven't heard, basically, we've got our own music stage at this event. It is going to be brilliant, as well as the delicious food. You'll have the best soundtrack ever, Dublin's best music mix playing non-stop over the couple of days. The Thunderbus is going to be there. 98FM GJs on the decks. It's going to be a brilliant. Hopefully see you there. I've got the tunes rolling in this hour. 50 Cent and Justin Timberlake on the way. Some Nicki Minaj too. I hope you're having a great Friday night.

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Tiny Tempa, Kelly Rowland on 98 FM. Playing R&B for your Friday night. It's Catherine here with the best soundtrack for your evening. Whether you're staying in or going out, let's get the weekend started with tunes here. And hey, I know that you've been probably listening along to Matchy Matchy all week and thinking, I could do that. I could do it. Well, please do. Put your money where your mouth is. On Monday morning, Rebecca and Brendan will be back playing Matchy Matchy about, well, just after 8 a.m. they normally play. You have to match three words with them, either Rebecca or Brendan, and you'll win amazing prizes. There's an egg chair, which I would love. There's a curly blow dry, a trampoline, and that's just some of the prizes. Plus, keep an eye out across Dublin because the fabulous Rebecca and Brendan are on 98FM's Big Breakfast billboards, and I'd love you to have a little eye out for them. Give it a little beef. Safety first, of course, if you're passing. Don't cause any stress by doing so. But yeah, they look so fantastic, so keep an eye out for that. Anyway, on the way, Beyonce and Shakira. I've got some Flo Rida coming up after that too. Keep it right here on 98FM R&B.

Imagine cracking out a belter there. Million Dollar Bill on 98FM. Catherine here with you this Friday night. Well done. You made it through the week. Sometimes the short weeks feel like long weeks, don't they? I hope you're feeling good though this Friday night, whether you're staying in or going out. I tell you what, I'll feel good on Sunday morning listening to the one and only Andy Preston with Old School Sunday, playing dance and R&B old school with a few surprises thrown in too. It's such a great show. Check it out. Right now, this is Labyrinth. Express yourself.

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1: It's time to choose a fighter in Mortal Kombat 2.
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0: Soulja Boy, Crank That on 98FM R&B. Such a pleasure to play tunes like that for you here. Catherine joining you this evening and keeping you company. 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

0: A very good night from the newsroom. I'm Daniel Pitcher. A teenage boy has been arrested as part of the Garda investigation into the fatal stabbing of 21-year-old KM Balogun in Dublin city centre earlier this week. The juvenile, who's aged in his mid-teens, was arrested today by Garda investigating the fatal assault in Clarendon Street in the early hours of Monday morning. Separately, a 25-year-old Galway man has been granted bail after appearing before the courts charged with assaulting two people and engaging in violent disorder in the aftermath of the incident. Joshua Brodericks of Glen Dara, Rahoon and County Galway is not accused of any offence directly relating to Mr. Balogun's death. Garda say investigations into the fatal stabbing are ongoing. Dozens of families displaced by a major fire in Dublin are struggling to find new homes almost 2 weeks after the blaze. Hundreds of residents were forced to leave Auburn Park apartment complex in Castleknock after a fire broke out on May 23rd. Tenancy agreements were terminated last week and residents won't be offered new leases until refurbishment works are completed. Helga Muir is among those now searching for somewhere else to live.
1: Our lives are in complete chaos and we're still getting nowhere. So there's 45 properties. Some have managed to secure places, but it's at a much higher rent. And there are families with children and everything who are homeless right now as a result of this.
0: The trial of former DUP leader Geoffrey Donaldson has heard evidence from a couple who arranged a meeting between the accused and one of his alleged victims. The court heard that during the meeting, Mr. Donaldson allegedly said, "I know what this is about. I'm sorry. Will you please forgive me?" The witness told the jury that the complainant accepted the apology and that no allegations were put to him at the time. Mr. Donaldson has pleaded not guilty to 18 historic sex offences. And Vladimir Putin's responded to a letter from Ukraine's president asking for a face-to-face peace talk. The Russian leader told an economic summit in St. Petersburg that there's no doubt his country will achieve its war aims. Volodymyr Zelensky claimed Russians had become less comfortable with increasing drone attacks and rising prices. It's also been revealed that he'll meet the British Prime Minister Keir Starmer along with France and German leaders in London on Sunday. And that's your news for now.
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4: Good evening, I'm David Seagrave. Amber Barrett was the hero for Ireland as they beat the Netherlands 3-2 in Páirc Uí Chaoimh this evening. The Donegal native scored in the 90th minute after the Dutch had found an equaliser on two separate occasions. Abby Larkin and Kira Carusa also found themselves on the score sheet with goals either side of the break. The girls in green end the night second in Group B after France's 2-0 win over Poland. Later on, the men's team are also in action. They take on World Cup co-hosts Canada, their opposition's final friendly before the tournament from 12:30. Shamrock Rovers youngster Michael Noonan is being linked with a move to Ajax. The 17-year-old is reportedly in talks to join the Dutch side, according to the42.ie. In boxing, Katie Taylor admits her retirement fight at Croke Park still feels surreal despite it being confirmed this afternoon. She'll defend her belt against Laura Peely with the WBC Super Lightweight title also on the line. Around 80,000 people are expected to be in attendance for what will be her final fight as a professional. Taylor says it's a dream come true.
5: There's a hint of a dream a few years ago that I wanted to fight in Croke Park, and but it was a pretty impossible dream, and here we are today. It's actually become a reality. My manager Brian rang me a few days ago to say that all the contracts are signed, it's actually happening, and I couldn't believe it. I have to give so much credit to Brian and Eddie and the people I've seen on the top table today.
4: In Gaelic Games, former All-Ireland winning footballer and hurler Dennis Coughlan has died at the age of 80. The St Nicholas and Glen Rovers clubman won the Lee McCarthy with Cork in 1970, 76, 77 and 78. He also won the Sam Maguire with the Rebels in 1973. In tennis, Flavio Cabolli will face Alexander Zverev in the decider of the men's singles at the French Open. Matteo Arnaldi was forced to withdraw from the semi-final due to a virus, giving Cabolli a free pass to the final. Earlier, Zverev secured his spot with a 3-1 win over Jakub Menchik. And in cycling, Lara Gillespie has secured another top 10 finish to remain second in the points classification in the Giro d'Italia. A 7th place finish in today's 7th stage leaves her 92 points off Italy's Elisa Balsamo. To access 3 free Off the Ball podcasts a month, download the Go Loud app now.
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0: Wet again tonight with further outbreaks of rain, heavy in places. Tomorrow with some isolated showers and sunny spells for a time, turning cloudier with highs of 13 to 17 degrees.
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just one of those tunes that never gets old for me. Pink Panther's Ice Spice, Boy's a Liar Part 2 on 98FM. Catherine with you. We are getting the weekend started with R&B tunes. The best soundtrack for your Friday night. Whether you're staying in or going out, I've got some D12 and Eminem on the way. DJ Jazzy Jeff 2 with the Fresh Prince. And that's all I'm giving you for now. There's plenty more besides, let me tell you. Hopefully you're feeling good at the end of the week. This is Mystique, One Night Stand. Oh.

This is why I love my job, because I get to play tunes like that. D12 Eminem on 98FM, that is called My Band. I hope you're in flying form this evening, that you're looking forward to the weekend ahead. Join Paul Ryder on Weekend Breakfast tomorrow morning, 7 to 10, playing dance and R&B. He's the proper caffeine hit you need of a weekend, especially if you're feeling fragile after a night out tonight. Give it a listen, Amorach, tomorrow morning. On the way, B.O.B., I've got some DJ Jazzy Jeff coming right up next. Keep it here.

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That's B.O.B. on 98FM. Catherine with you, playing R&B for your Friday night. Hopefully you're chilling out this evening or getting ready for a night out. Maybe you're already out. You're in the taxi on the way to your night out. Well, have a ball. Safety first. Be kind and be cormach. It's the weekend. Let your hair down and forget about the week past. On the way, I've got Doat Eye. But New Generation's coming up next with an absolute banger, if you don't mind me saying. Did it like that.

heard that tune in ages now, so it's a joy to play it for you again. Don't I, Anxiety on 98FM, R&B, I can't help myself, sorry. I hope you're having a great Friday night. I've got the tunes to keep you rolling this evening with Iggy Azalea and Rita Ora on the way. Can't wait to play that for you. But right now, something beautiful from Snoop Dogg and Pharrell Williams.

0: with Rebecca and Brendan.
1: Now, we were talking earlier on the fact that it's National Fish and Chip Day, right?
2: Oh, yeah.
1: But it is also National Donut Day, because you know, there's not just one National Something Day of a day. There's always more than one.
2: Several in one day now, sometimes.
1: I'm a big donut fan. Do you like a donut?
2: I do like a donut.
1: Have you got a typical glaze? Have you got a typical topping that you'd like?
2: I just love the kind of frosted glazed crispy creams. I also love a donut that has sugar on the outside and then, you know, the jam on the inside. Real 90s, like Cuisine de France.
1: Oh, the Cuisine de France. You get them on a Friday afternoon about 3 o'clock.
2: There was definitely a phase where they used to have either chocolate inside them or like some sort of apple.
1: It was kind of like
2: what you get in an apple pie.
1: Yeah, it's an apple pie filling.
2: Yeah, they would be my favourite donuts.
1: Sorry, my mouth, I nearly just dribbled on the microphone there. Well, Krispy Kreme, funnily you said that with the glaze, they are giving away over 1,000 donuts for free because it is National Donut Day. They're offering customers 1,200 original glazed donuts for nothing, absolutely nationwide. And you can get a half price box of any 12 donuts for the day because it is National Donut Day.
2: Ah, that's a lovely treat.
1: So if you see a queue outside a donut shop, just join in.
2: Yeah, it's nice. Just that's falling in on a Friday as well.
1: I always, do you know when I see a queue somewhere and I think it's a bit untoward, I'm always like, what's going on there?
2: Yeah.
1: I recently passed Georgia Street Arcade mm-hmm. one morning at 6 o'clock and there was a queue down the road and I took to the airwaves here on 90 FM and I was like, lads, can somebody tell me what that's about? It's World Record Day. It's where they sell all the records.
2: Really? Is that what's happening?
1: Reb, I was about to text our boss Pat and say I can't come in because I've joined a queue.
2: Yeah, I can't.
1: Just because I wanted to join
2: one thing that I miss seeing, and I don't think it does happen anymore because now everything's online, is
1: tickets.
2: Do you remember? Yeah, you'd be walking by Stephen's Green. Now, I used to live off Baggot Street near Merrion Square, and I used to trot in here when I'd be on doing my news reading shift on a Saturday morning or a Friday morning even, and you'd see these huge queues and I'd be like, what, tickets are on sale? Yeah. There's a news story for me.
1: When the Spice Girls went on sale, I sent my mum and dad to two separate locations to queue and they queued for hours.
2: Oh,
1: in the end, my dad got them, God bless them.
2: Oh, that's great. And what a gig that was. Just absolutely brilliant. And come here to me now. I'm wondering, back in the day, were you a big fan of High School Musical?
1: I was.
2: Yeah, there was how many movies?
1: I think there was three, but I was only into one now, if I'm being brutally honest. And then I choreographed it for about 3 years straight.
2: Of course you did.
1: As a summer musical project thing. And I swear to God, I was not all in that together by the time that finished.
2: Were you not? Well, I'm wondering, would you be all in this together about this? A High School Musical stage show is coming to London. He still remembers the moves.
1: Oh yeah. You can't forget that.
2: So this is like the first official stage show they've done of High School Musical
1: in
2: the
1: UK. It's exciting, yeah.
2: And it's 20 years since the movie was released, the first movie. I actually like the second one as well because it has, I think, Bed on it. Zac Efron's running around the place.
1: Yes.
2: So anyway, this was in Salford a while ago, did well. Do you know what

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2: Yeah, maybe he's there.
3: And Coach Bolton is a nice role to play because it's not a big role, and you can just swan in, swan back out again. But it'll be a great show.
2: It will. I wonder now if that does well in, you know, it's done well in Salford. It's moving to Wembley in London. Yeah. If that does well now, will we see it in Dublin?
3: Could we possibly see it in the West End?
2: We might be in all this together in the Borgosh Energy Theatre. Let's hope and pray.
3: You know there's a number that they have basketballs in it. Try do that with 47 12-year-olds. Absolute nightmare.
2: Get your head in the game. What a song.
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0: Yes, we've been on the hunt for your little wins for a Friday morning. The little thing in your life that has really, really perked you up. It could be as little as big or as, you know, going away on a holiday or doing whatever you're doing for your Friday. Sean's in Rialto says, my little win is that for the first time in about 6 months, my dog slept in his own bed instead of digging into my back. But you can't be angry, can you not, Sean? No, not at all.
1: I love when the animal comes into you, though. You feel very loved.
0: Oh, 100%.
1: I was at my parents' house last weekend and their cat, Leonard, he's like this huge ginger cat, looks like Puss in Boots.
0: Yeah.
1: You know, he's very good looking, so he doesn't give off a lot of love that often.
0: Okay.
1: And last weekend, didn't he break into the room and woke up with him on the bed?
0: Stop.
1: Oh, I was thrilled.
0: So we just decided then like, right, the love is happening.
1: I'm giving it back to you after all that. Good morning to Amy, who's been on with a little win.
2: My little win is I'm on parents' leave this week and I got to go shopping with my mum in Liffey Valley yesterday and we got to have some nice lunch and have a little browse around the shops. It's been a very long time since we've been able to do that together. So that's my little win.
1: Oh, I love days like that.
0: I love a shopping day.
1: It's
0: my favourite type of day.
1: And you give yourself the time to go into every single shop. Stop off for a tea in the middle, then get the lunch.
0: Yeah.
1: Amy, good for you. Here's Babs, who's in Balbriggan.
3: Hi, Rebecca and Paul. My little win is we're off to Belfast this morning for my daughter Jodie's hen weekend. She's getting married in August to the very lovely Jack. So, Belfast, watch out.
1: Oh my gosh, that's going to be brilliant.
0: Wow, yeah. That'll be a lot of fun.
1: Belfast has so many fab restaurants and spots.
0: Some gorgeous spots up there.
1: Babs, enjoy that and enjoy the lead up to the wedding. It's going to be brilliant. Here's Jim in Knockline.
4: Morning, Rebecca and Brendan. My little win is I won €10 on a scratch card.
1: Oh.
4: And I gave it to a homeless woman. Happy days. Thank you.
1: Jim, pass it on.
0: Good for you, Jim. Pass the good buzz on.
1: Here's Anne.
5: Good morning, Rebecca and Paul. My little win is I started a new yoga class last night and I feel good today, but I know I'll be walking like Jane Wayne tomorrow. Have a great day.
0: Jane Wayne, I love that.
1: Anne. Good for you. New yoga class.
0: Oh, I've never taken. Have you taken yoga before?
1: No. I used to do the YouTube series. There's a gal on YouTube called Adrian, Yoga with Adrian. I used to do it in the garden during COVID, but I've never actually gone to a full class.
0: I'd be terrified, especially the Pilates as well. Think that, like, you know, no. I'd love to do it.
1: And you might inspire us.
0: There you go.
1: And Leonie is in Shankill.
6: Morning, guys. My that I'm taking part in Strictly Dancing tomorrow in the Fitzpatrick Castle with the most amazing people and dance teachers for Shankill FC and I'm buzzing. Happy Friday. Cannot wait.
0: Get your two-step ready.
1: Oh my
0: good
1: gosh, Leonie, the very best at competing for the Glitterball Trophy.
0: Yeah, absolutely. In Shankill FC, who's going to take the trophy?
1: Oh, you'll have to keep us updated and let us know on Monday. Guys, thank you all so much for sharing your little win.
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1: I'm not sure if you've seen this, but Gordon Ramsay has teamed up with Niall Horan to make an Irish breakfast.
0: Well, two very, very good people to make an Irish breakfast, in fairness. A chef and an Irishman. I mean, you can't bet it.
1: This is it. So Niall was on the latest episode of Gordon's Scrambled YouTube series. Mm. And Gordon actually struggled to pronounce the name of a very famous Irish brand.
8: So I moved to this country. It's something that I've always latched onto. Irish tea bags. Or Clonakilty sausages from Cork.
9: Clonakilty.
8: Clonakilty.
9: Clonakilty. Thank you.
8: Beautiful. Gordon Ramsay and a Clonakilty sausage.

0: I didn't realise it was on my bucket list until now.
1: They are good.
2: Gordon was impressed with the Clonakilty sausages.
3: You can't be not impressed by a Clonakilty sausage.
2: Mm-hmm. Well, Niall was speaking about growing up, and he says that if he ever had a fry in his granny's house, it was always very simple. Yeah. It was bacon, egg, sausage, and a potato cake.
3: Yeah, I call them potato farls, but yeah, I hear you.
2: Exactly, a potato farl. I'd call them a farl as well, Paul. Niall and Gordon then made their own fry. So they had the Clonakilty sausages, white pudding, and they also made eggs and an Irish potato farm.
3: Now, what egg, though, you see? Because the big point of contention when it comes to a breakfast is talking about the different styles of everything. Because I can't eat a normal sausage. I have to have a turkey sausage or a chicken sausage.
2: Really?
3: Yeah, I can't deal with the pork anymore. I don't know what it is.
2: So what's your ultimate Irish breakfast? If you were having a cooked breakfast, what would be your version of an Irish breakfast?
3: A turkey sausage, a sexy smoked bacon.
2: Mm-hmm.
3: Eggs, scrambled, dry. I hate when the eggs look like they've been swimming in the Titanic Sea for God knows how long.
2: Yeah.
3: Especially when you do a hotel breakfast
2: and water.
3: You need a sieve to get your egg out. I'm like, no, thank you. No.
2: So dried scrambled eggs.
3: Not dry. Like, I don't mean dry, like powdered. Like, yeah. I just mean nice and dry. Mm-hmm. And a big mushroom. People find me so strange when I say a mushroom.
2: No, I wouldn't be a fan of a portobello mushroom, me.
3: And you of the vegetarian descent.
2: I know, but I think that's why, because anytime you go to a vegetarian restaurant, they're like, here's some goat cheese, or, you know, here's some mushrooms. I love a baby button mushroom.
3: Okay.
2: I'm a vegetarian, so I'd have a Denny sausage.
3: Ah, fair.
2: Their veggie sausages are very good.
3: Yeah.
2: I love a fried egg.
3: Okay.
2: And for me, I mean, I wouldn't really call it an Irish breakfast, but I would have to have a hash brown.
3: Oh,
2: I love a hash brown.
3: Really?
2: Oh, I would eat hash browns morning, noon, and night if I could.
3: No, the hash brown I could take or leave. It's the grease for me. If it's well made and all the rest of it, I'll eat grand. And what sort of bread are you having, by the way? You have to have bread. You can't.
2: Brennan's bread.
3: Really?
2: Yeah.
3: Oh, I know. I love a bit of sewed something.
2: Do you?
3: A big, sexy, like almost like it's like a brick of bread.
2: I get you. Well, Paul, I've learned a lot about you this morning. If you're listening right now, what would be your ultimate Irish breakfast? Are you like Niall Horan, and do you have a bit of potato farl? Mm. Get in touch on 0877 989898.
3: Wet scrambled eggs give me the ick. Like, I mean, it honestly makes me nearly want to get sick. It is not the one for me.
2: You know, when they're kind of floating in the water.
3: A hotel breakfast looks like it's Jack and Rose from Titanic.
2: Tracy's been on.
4: Oh, lads, I'm the same. If I see, like, eggs swimming, do you ever go to a hotel buffet?
3: Yes.
4: And you literally have to sieve it.
2: Ooh.
4: Oh, my God, it's absolutely vile. Whoever, like, makes their eggs like that, no.
3: Yeah.
4: No. I love me scrambled egg, bit of avocado, bit of soda bread.
2: Oh, yeah.
4: And it has to be Super Queen sausages. You cannot be the old Super Queen sausages.
2: Yeah, they're very good.
3: Like, I get it.
2: I need the vegetarian, but when I ate the meat, yeah.
3: Mm-hmm. I very do good. Understand it.
2: Here's Gary in Lusk's ultimate brekkie.
5: Absolute favourite, like, our breakfast or fry, two sausages. I actually love Kern sausages.
3: Oh.
5: I would have one piece, like, one rasher, but, like, the rind has to be real crispy. Grilled tomatoes, beans.
3: No.
5: I would kill for a potato farl as well. We'll maybe have a hash brown now.
2: Really, Gary?
5: The mushrooms as well.
2: See, I'm shocked, and I'd have the potato farl and the hash brown if I could.
3: I'm going to say no to Gary's tomatoes. He can keep them.
2: The tomatoes, no, I always leave them on the plate.
3: No, don't even put them on the plate. Burn the bacon to a crisp. And if the beans are coming, I want them in a tiny ramekin so I can dip and pick as I want. I don't want to contaminate.
2: I don't want the beans touching anything else either. Sabrina's been on as well.
6: Morning, guys. I work in Granby the last 28 years now, so I'll have to say Granby's the best breakfast ever. Sausages, pudding, egg, beans, mushroom, hash browns, of course. Morning all from Sabrina and Granby.
2: Go on, Sabrina, getting the plug in for Granby. And here's Sarah and Ella, or Bella, I should say.
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7: Which is a potato scone, a square sausage, some bacon, an egg, and what they call a Morton's roll in Glasgow.
3: Oh, yeah.
7: With loads of butter. Absolutely amazing. If you can get your hands on some square sausage, do it.
2: Square sausage? I've never heard of that.
3: I think a Morton's roll is like a big bap kind of thing. It's like, it's almost like it folds everything in. So it's almost like a bappy thing.
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2: Ooh. And lads, does your face need some loving?
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4: Oh, what a long, lovely list of prizes. And good morning to Sinead and Bal Doyle, who's playing Matchy Matchy. Sinead, happy Friday. How are you?
5: Happy Friday to yourself too. I'm good, thank you. And yourself?
1: We are very, very good. Sinead, you sound very chirpy. Are you off to work or what's the story?
5: I am. I just pulled over to, I'm heading to work at the moment, yeah.
1: And what do you do? Where do you work?
5: I work in McNeely Music in Balgoyle.
1: Oh, fabulous. Very good.
4: And are you a musician yourself, Sinead?
5: I'm not. I'm just the operations manager there. I'm covering a lady that's gone on maternity leave.
1: Oh, very good.
4: Nice.
1: And listen to me, do you play along with Matchy Matchy in the mornings in the car?
5: I do, every morning, yeah.
1: And how do you do normally?
5: I think I've only got three once or twice, maybe. Normally about two, but I'm hoping my luck changes this morning.
1: But Sinead, you only need it once. That's
4: this
1: the thing.
4: This is it. You're here now, live on air on Matchy Matchy. Who would you like to play with?
5: Rebecca, yourself.
1: Go on.
4: Sinead,

0: She's ready to rock and roll. Okay, Sinead.
1: Yeah.
0: Your first word for matchy matchy is tool.
1: Box.
0: Box. Your second word is credit.
1: Card.
0: Card. And your third word is house.
1: House number?
0: House number. Okay, so let's have a recap. You've got toolbox, credit card, and house number. Are you sticking?
1: Household.
0: Household. You're changing your last one to household. Okay, so yeah. Toolbox, credit card, household. Are you locking in those answers?
1: Yeah.
0: Let's lock
1: them, but yeah, thank you.
0: Let's lock them in. Come on back in, you. How was that?
2: Oh my gosh. Guys, a feather boa in there this morning.
0: Oh, lovely, lovely. Right.
2: High five.
0: Reb, to match three with Sinead and Baldoyle, let's kick things off with tool.
3: I'm stuck between two. Toolbox.
0: Toolbox. Credit is your next word. Credit.
3: Credit card.
0: And your third word is house.
3: House. House. Oh gosh. That seems like it would be an easy word, but it's actually hard when you're on the spot.
0: Mm-hmm.
3: House.
0: House.
3: Why can't I think of anything to do with house? House. I'm going to say housework.
0: Housework. Have you matched three with Sinead in Baldoyle? No!
2: Oh, dear.
0: You were so close.
2: Oh, Sinead, I'm so sorry. What did we, match on?
0: I actually thought this was going to be one of those ones again.
2: Oh, stop, Sinead, I'm sorry.
0: You both said toolbox. You both said credit card. And it was house.
2: Yeah.
0: Sinead said household and you said housework.
2: Household was so good. At one point I was even going to say house party, guys.
0: And you know what's funny? I would have said house phone. So it would have been a weird one. Sinead, thank you so, so much for playing Matchy Matchy. We're going to send you out a 90 NFM goodie bag. Thank you so much.
2: Cheers, Sinead.
0: Have a whopper day. Oh my God. I thought that was possibly going to be a win. I'm not going to lie to you.
2: More thing.
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2: I'm Paul, you're here with some strange stories, chatting world records.
0: World records in just a bit. The €306,000 for the cash machine could go towards renovating the house because, you know, you've only recently moved into your house in the last couple of years, yes?
2: I did.
0: When it comes to renovating, though, did you ever think that, you know, you've seen a television show or maybe something that you kind of saw on a stage play or something, I thought, I wouldn't mind that. But did you ever think that this show would inspire you? A lot of pink, a lot of purple, a lot of green, a lot of block colouring, colour blocking. Well, Nikki Adams has been doing projects all over the gaff, all over her kitchen, but she decided to change her whole kitchen into that of The Simpsons, all for the sake of nostalgia. She said it was step by step, everything needed to be done at a time, and it got a little overwhelming. So she'd start with a picture of one section of the kitchen.
2: Yeah.
0: She'd go to the store, she'd pick up the paint, she'd do X, Y, and Z. She said it took 3 months to renovate the whole kitchen and adding different Simpson touches to the house.
2: Does it look like the house?
0: When you look at the images, if you have Google and you're able to put on your phone, type in Nikki Adams Googled Simpson house, because I'm telling you, it is the exact same kitchen as what is in The Simpsons. So think of the purple cabinets.
2: Yeah.
0: Think of the big green fridge, all the rest of it. It is all there in this lady's house. She's still adding little bits and bobs, themed cabinet knobs, wall decor, and she's even putting in Lisa's report card onto the fridge.
3: That's going to become like a fan attraction. I'm sure people are going to want to Airbnb that.
0: If you are a big, big fan, you'll know that their curtains in the kitchen have
3: corn.
0: Corn on the cob. Yes. She's actually found and made corn on the cob curtains for the kitchen. She says she's been sharing it all over on Instagram, and since she started, 200,000 euros or 200,000 followers have started to follow her since she started to share the thing. My question for you though is there a TV kitchen that you think that was the kitchen I'd like to live in?
3: Do you know what my dream house is?
0: I know
3: Sabrina Spellman.
0: I knew you were going to say
3: Sabrina's, the Aunt Hilda's eldest house in Sabrina the Teenage Witch. I love it so much. Yeah. I love the turret. I love the stained glass. And I do actually follow an Instagram account of a gal who's made her bedroom look like Sabrina's.
0: Really?
3: Yeah, now it's not like a replica maybe to this level of this lady with The Simpsons, but pure nostalgia.
0: So funny that I wrote down mine would be Sister Sister.
3: Oh, yes!
0: Remember the Sister Sister
3: kitchen?
0: Remember they
3: both did up their bedrooms as well.
0: Yeah, and you could see out into the back garden and all for the kids thing. But I wrote down Rebs would be Sabrina the Teenage Witch.
3: So 100%.
0: Very good. Elsewhere though, a man from Idaho who still holds, he's the most concurrent Guinness World Record title holder ever, has finished another accomplishment. And it kind of ties into a story we were talking about yesterday with Joey and Friends and our favourite episode where he has to put on all the clothes.
3: Yes.
0: Well, this man has just passed a Guinness World Record by donning 32 t-shirts in 1 minute.
3: What?
0: David Rush.
3: On top of each other?
0: On top of each other. Whose previous t-shirt related records include the most t-shirts put on in 30 seconds and 10 seconds. He tackled 32 t-shirts in 1 minute. He just says the mechanics of the breakdown was the worst. Trying to get them on, he was like, it was trying to put a straitjacket on as each one went on.
3: Mm.
0: Now, David's grand, but this is his 350th world record that he's achieved.
3: Overachiever.
0: And like I'm talking about... ranging from taking the most bites out of an apple while juggling to balance a skateboard on his chin for over an hour. David, whatever you do for a living, fair play to you, my friend.
3: Fair play to him. So he's got now one for t-shirts.
0: Yeah, for 32 t-shirts in under a minute. Fair play to you. Some of us are releasing singles. He's doing that.
3: And he can say, I've been there, done that.
0: On the t-shirt.
3: Got the t-shirt.
0: That's Brendan's bit.
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0: A very good night from the newsroom. I'm Daniel Pitcher. A teenage boy has been arrested as part of the Garda investigation into the fatal stabbing of 21-year-old KM Balogun in Dublin city centre earlier this week. The juvenile, who's aged in his mid-teens, was arrested today by Garda investigating the fatal assault in Clarendon Street in the early hours of Monday morning. Separately, a 25-year-old Galway man has been granted bail after appearing before the courts charged with assaulting two people and engaging in violent disorder in the aftermath of the incident. Joshua Brodericks of Glendara, Rahoon and County Galway is not accused of any offence directly relating to Mr. Balogun's death. Gardaí say investigations into the fatal stabbing are ongoing. Dozens of families displaced by a major fire in Dublin are struggling to find new homes almost 2 weeks after the blaze. Hundreds of residents were forced to leave Auburn Park apartment complex in Castleknock after a fire broke out on May 23rd. Tenancy agreements were terminated last week and residents won't be offered new leases until refurbishment works are completed. Helga Muir is among those now searching for somewhere else to live.
1: Our lives are in complete chaos and we're still getting nowhere. So there's 45 properties. Some have managed to secure places, but it's at a much higher rent. And there are families with children and everything who are homeless right now as a result of this.
0: The trial of former DUP leader Geoffrey Donaldson has heard evidence from a couple who arranged a meeting between the accused and one of his alleged victims. The court heard that during the meeting, Mr. Donaldson allegedly said, "I know what this is about. I'm sorry. Will you please forgive me?" The witness told the jury that the complainant accepted the apology and that no allegations were put to him at the time. Mr. Donaldson has pleaded not guilty to 18 historic sex offences. And Vladimir Putin's responded to a letter from Ukraine's president asking for a face-to-face peace talk. The Russian leader told an economic summit in St. Petersburg that there's no doubt his country will achieve its war aims. Volodymyr Zelensky claimed Russians had become less comfortable with increasing drone attacks and rising prices. It's also been revealed that he'll meet the British Prime Minister Keir Starmer along with France and German leaders in London on Sunday. And that's your news for now.
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3: Good evening, I'm David Seagrave. Amber Barrett was the hero for Ireland as they beat the Netherlands 3-2 in Páirc Uí Chaoimh this evening. The Donegal native scored in the 90th minute after the Dutch had found an equaliser on two separate occasions. Abby Larkin and Kira Carusa also found themselves on the score sheet with goals either side of the break. The girls in green end the night second in Group B after France's 2-0 win over Poland. Later on, the men's team are also in action. They take on World Cup co-hosts Canada, their opposition's final friendly before the tournament from 12:30. Shamrock Rovers youngster Michael Noonan is being linked with a move to Ajax. The 17-year-old is reportedly in talks to join the Dutch side, according to the42.ie. In boxing, Katie Taylor admits her retirement fight at Croke Park still feels surreal despite it being confirmed this afternoon. She'll defend her belt against Laura Peely with the WBC super lightweight title also on the line. Around 80,000 people are expected to be in attendance for what will be her final fight as a professional. Taylor says it's a dream come true.
4: There was a hint of a dream about a few years ago that I wanted to fight in Croke Park, and but it was a pretty impossible dream, and here we are today. It's actually become a reality. My manager Brian rang me a few days ago to say that all the contracts are signed, it's actually happening, and I couldn't believe it. I have to give so much credit to Brian and Eddie and the people I've seen on the top table today.
3: In Gaelic Games, former All-Ireland winning footballer and hurler Dennis Coughlan has died at the age of 80. The St Nicholas and Glen Rovers clubman won the Lee McCarthy with Cork in 1970, 76, 77 and 78. He also won the Sam Maguire with the Rebels in 1973. In tennis, Flavio Cabolli will face Alexander Zverev in the decider of the men's singles at the French Open. Matteo Arnaldi was forced to withdraw from the semi-final due to a virus, giving Cabolli a free pass to the final. Earlier, Zverev secured his spot with a 3-1 win over Jakub Menchik. And in cycling, Lara Gillespie has secured another top 10 finish to remain second in the points classification in the Giro d'Italia. A 7th place finish in today's 7th stage leaves her 92 points off Italy's Elisa Balsamo. To access 3 free Off the Ball podcasts a month, download the Go Loud app now.
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0: Wet again tonight with further outbreaks of rain, heavy in places. Tomorrow with some isolated showers and sunny spells for a time, turning cloudier with highs of 13 to 17 degrees.
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Is as Malia Clea Femi agus Hosikshe Krohu Kyol Kupla Flino Hin. 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On Visha Huggin Rinishe Hyolker Malundoin. Yuntuk. Agus Krohig Shay Vishon Moore are on single noble again. 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
1: Hi, it's Paul. Did you know the way you dispose of your batteries could have a massive impact on the environment? In the past year, across the UK and Ireland, the disposal of batteries into general waste has resulted in a 71% increase in fires in bin trucks and waste facilities. Any item containing a battery should never be thrown into the bin. This includes electronic vapes. Chris Noonan from Panda Waste explains the risks posed to their staff and facilities.
2: It can combust inside the truck, number one. So as it's getting compacted, it would combust inside the truck. Whole truck can go up on flames. Or back, even worse, comes back into our plants, goes back into the processing belts, and the battery itself combusts and the whole plant can be up within seconds. Any vapes, we just need to make sure they stay out of the bins.
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All those niggas is turned me into a perfectionist. I was a sentimental with no sentiment. Every day running around the streets, we was leveling. We just run it up. These young coming up. Plus for entities to get this money up.

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